cannot call yourself a Bengals fan if you're going to be rooting for the Chiefs tonight. I mean, they're playing right now. Turn on your TV, though. You might see this girl, Swifties. 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

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All right, ma'am. We got to get you out to Vegas. Let me tell you how before 8:30, the Fred Show is going to hook you up with that trip.

when you take an OG song like this and honestly make it even better with this sample, man, watch French Montana make some magic with this Ever Since You Left Me on Kiss.

0: All right, Kiss 107.1 just might send you out to Las Vegas, all courtesy of The Fred Show. It's Matt Holiday. What's up? Hey, thank you so much for listening tonight and tomorrow morning, in about 12 hours exactly, 8:30 a.m., we could get you out to Vegas. We got the airfare. We got the hotel at Park MGM. And oh, yeah, we got the tickets for Mary J. Blige, her residency in October. All you got to do is be listening to another Fred Show flyaway to Vegas, 8:30 tomorrow and all week.
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Dude, it honestly seems like he's never getting older. I mean, what is he, like 50 now, man? Not the way he's going to dance on stage tomorrow night. If you're going, oh, you'll see it and witness it all. Pitbull is back in Cincinnati, the Riverbend. Who's going? I know Kiss 107.1 has sent a lot of listeners out there tomorrow. It'll be a blast.

0: 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All right, hey, shout out to this guy, Bruno Mars. Got a request from Jamie, too, who's listening in downtown right now. She just moved here, right? Already loves Kiss. Big fan.
1: I'm so glad I found you guys. You don't even know, like, love you guys. Like, even from, like, car to shower to app, like, you guys are the best.
0: I love it. Hey, you're the best. Thank you so much for listening to us.

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All right, everyone back off my man, all right? Obviously here in the city, we love every look that he puts together, all right? I wish I had his sense of fashion, just a little bit of it. Joey B, you look great yesterday off the field and on the field too. Bengals 1-0, I love it. It's Kiss.

It's Kiss 107.1. Remember when these two were torn on stage together? They even made that song in 2020. I need to see JB and Ari back together performing. That's an iconic duo. They're on Kiss.

0: All right, so don't forget, this weekend, That Girl will be at our iHeartRadio Music Festival in Vegas. You can watch it all on Hulu, but you're going to be out there in Vegas next month for Mary J. Blige. That's right. Kiss 107.1 and another Fred Show flyaway getting you out there. All you got to do is be listening. 8:30 tomorrow morning. Got the flight. Got your stay at the Park MGM. And your two tickets to the one and only Mary J. Blige. She's got a residency there in October, and you're going. Just be listening to us tomorrow at 8:30.
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7: 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You yearn for Elizabeth and Mr. Darcy to profess their undying love for one another. 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Audible. 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

So I'm going to be perfectly honest with you right now. I think I still have a splitting headache. It's literally almost 10 o'clock the day after. Hey, a weekend bachelor trip in Nashville will do that to you. But hey, I may be struggling, but I'm here. I'm still DJing. I'm working for you on Kiss tonight. I got you.

Oh, this one just reminded me that we got a brand new album from our girl Miley. She's back. New Music Friday this week, and the first single off it, title track, Bass Persuades.

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Kiss 107.1, and I mean, look pretty good. Not gonna lie, that comeback did kind of scare me a little bit. But hey, it's week one. All right, we just clean up the defense. We get the right players in the right spots, and we're good. I'm just glad to see my man, Joe Burrow, back on the field. Who day, man? I love that. He was playing great. Kiss 107.1. Except that pick six. Don't do that next week, Joey.

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1: Hey, Pitbull, back in Ohio tomorrow at Riverbend. Who's going? I'm going to play a throwback. I can't wait to hear the most from him right after this new Joe Bros. Listen when said.

0: And guess what? Kiss 107 just might be sending you to Las Vegas for Mary J. Blige. That's where you're going. All courtesy of the Fred Show. It is another Fred Show flyaway, man. They've been getting you everywhere. We've been sending people to Cancun. We've been sending people with some free money, man. And oh yeah, we got your trip to Vegas. Park MGM. You're going to stay there and go to Mary J. Blige in October. Got your flight too. And all you got to do is just be listening for that trip tomorrow, 8:30.
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22: 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You know the old sugar daddy. They be tricking, they tell them girls.

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Full hour of the best new stuff on KISS 107.1. Kicks off at 11, but first, I gotta play you this new one from Steve Lacy. It's Oh Yeah.

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2: And we are back. Hope the Monday was good, friends. I know the Monday was Mondaying for a lot of us. It's Angelina. The new hit list. Time to hang out, discover some new music. Kicking it off with Miley. So happy she's back. She dropped the Cyrus with this new era coming up. It's Bass Persuades.

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2: Dude, I still can't believe Gaga welcomed her first baby. 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I mean, cause it's crazy. 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Well, we still don't know actually if she was pregnant. This, you know, could have been adopted. We're unsure of the baby's name, sex, exact birth date, but I love that, honestly. Like, you know, Gaga, she's very, will keep those kind of things very private, but I'm so happy for her because I know in like a more recent interview, she said like her next chapter she hopes is to be a mother, and here she is. I know she's going to be a great one.
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1: 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I'm Angelina. Hope the Monday night is going good. Was this a lot of people's Monday? Because it was mine. Hit the wall, Gracie Abrams.

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1: Cat's Eye Animal. Hey, I'm Angelina. The new hit list, Akon is back. He's actually going to be crashing the show this week. So if you got some questions for him, let me know at Angelina on air, at New Hit List. Or even better, you know, he might hear it. He could leave a talk back. Just hold down that red mic to leave Akon a message. 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
1: I'm Angelina on the new hit list. 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It's been so real, leaving you with Steve Lacy. Oh, yeah. Tomorrow.

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3: Another day of sunshine here in the tri-state, but it is going to feel a bit warmer out there. Starting around 60, but warming to 91 today. It'll be a noticeable jump up in temperatures. We'll see some more clouds tonight, muggier down to only 71. There's a slight rain chance, and we will see some isolated showers and thunderstorms on Wednesday, and highs tomorrow end up at 92. That's the forecast. I'm 9 First Warning meteorologist Jennifer Ketchmark.
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0: temperatures. We'll see some more clouds tonight, muggier down to only 71. There's a slight rain chance, and we will see some isolated showers and thunderstorms on Wednesday, and highs tomorrow end up at 92. That's the forecast. I'm 9 First Warning meteorologist Jennifer Ketchmark.
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2: 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What'd you tell? 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
2: 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The Fred Show is on. 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
2: 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You can win in a little bit. Bella is here on the phone and the text 855-591-1035. Busy morning.

0: ever been left waiting by the phone? It's the Fred Show.
1: Hey, Jen, good morning. Welcome to the program. How are you?
2: Hi, good morning. I'm good.
1: What's going on with this guy, Logan? We need to know everything. Tell us how you met, about any dates you've been on, and where things are now.
2: Yeah, okay. We met on Bumble, and it was, you know, the standard. We matched, we chatted, we texted, and we were vibing really well when we were, like, texting and stuff. And so we decided to meet for drinks. And honestly, he was much better looking in person, like, even better than I was hoping.
1: Okay.
2: He was an amazing conversationalist, super interesting guy.
1: That seems to be a common theme, by the way. The last few of these we've done, it's he looked better in person, or she looked better in person.
3: That's
1: or
3: a win.
1: I feel like it must be pretty common, like, that people are catfishing.
4: AI and filters.
1: It's like this is now, like, our minimum expectation. Right. Like, we're surprised when you look the same or better than you did in your pictures. So, okay. So that's a good sign. Right. But I just wanted to point out that seems to be an extra point, if you'd like it, on the dating apps, is to post current pictures of yourself. That would really go a long way. But anyway, okay, so conversationalist, smart guy, you're vibing. What else?
2: So, like, it went so well that we, even during that first date, we were like, oh my God, like, when can I see you again? We literally were like, let's see each other again tomorrow. So, like, the very next night, we did, like, a dinner after we both had work, and we wound up back at my place. I had gotten us some wine, and that was all good. We wound up hooking up. It was so much fun. It was so good. And, like, we took a shower together right after that.
1: Okay.
3: Oh, together.
1: All right.
2: Yeah. You know, but literally right after the shower, he said, all of a sudden, he was like, I gotta go home. And I could tell that it was kind of, you know, like, vague, like, kind of excuses. Like, it was sort of just a vibe change. And, yeah, he just, like, he, like, got dressed, and he was, like, nice and stuff. But, yeah, he left, and I haven't heard a word from him since. So I'm, like, super confused.
1: So the way that I understand this, and the way that I think I heard what you said, and I'm reading this, You met, and it went so well, you met the next night. So we're talking about two nights. So this was like, and that's an important point, because, like, to meet someone and then want to see them again the next day and then to hook up, I mean, like, this is 0 to 60.
4: And
1: this
4: take
1: is
4: a shower.
1: Right.
3: Your friend is showered.
4: Intimate, honey.
1: Yeah, that's, I mean, so this is really going someplace. Except now this guy's missing in action, and it's bothering you. And I think it would, me too. So let's play a song, come back, Jen. We'll call this guy Logan, see if we can get him on the phone, ask these questions. At some point, you're welcome to jump in. And the hope is that we can straighten this out and set you guys up on another date and pay for it, okay?
2: Okay, sounds good.
1: Let's see what happens next. Part 2 of Waiting by the Phone after this song

0: Good morning. It's the Fred Show, part two of Waiting by the Phone. Hey, Jen.
1: Hey.
0: Hi, Jen. Let's call this guy Logan. You met on Hinge, one of the dating apps. You went out for drinks. That went so well. You went out the next night, wound up back at your house. Good stuff went down. A little shower afterwards, a little shower action together. You guys had a good time. So this, in my opinion, if I see someone I see him the next day, all that happens, I'm thinking that we're really getting someplace here, except you have not heard from him since the date, and you want to know why.
1: Yeah.
0: Okay. Yeah, fair enough. Let's call him right now. Good luck, Jen.
2: Hello?
0: Hi, is this Logan?
2: Yeah, who's this?
0: Hey, Logan, good morning. My name is Fred. I'm calling from the Fred Show, the morning radio show, and I have to tell you that we are on the radio right now, and I would need your permission to continue with the call. Do you mind if we chat for a little bit? You can hang up anytime.
2: What do you need from me?
0: Yeah, no, I get it. I understand. It's kind of a strange thing. But we're calling on behalf of someone I guess you met recently named Jen. I guess you met her on an app and went on a couple of dates. I hope you remember her.
2: Yeah, I remember Jen.
0: Okay, so these stories are not going to match. Well, we just talked, Logan, full disclosure, we just talked to Jen a second ago, and she had expressed how you guys met, went out the next night. She said things went really well, and she hasn't seen you since you left her house, and she'd like to know why.
2: Oh, man. She was nasty.
3: Now, how nasty? Because y'all was in the shower.
0: Right? Yeah, because we heard about the first date. We heard about the second date. We heard about that you guys had hooked up. And then we heard about a shower. And why is she nasty, though?
2: Because, and now there was nothing that could have indicated. She seemed, place was clean and everything like that. And I will say this, I can be kind of a clean freak. So I was even telling myself, like, there's some stuff on the coffee table. I said, hey, that's cool. You know, it's not a big deal. I really like her.
0: Okay.
2: The date was going well. But then we get in the shower.
0: Not stuff on the coffee table, bro. Like, I don't
3: know. I'd be nervous around you, but okay.
0: Okay. All right.
2: No, but it's like, and that's the thing. Like, I know I can be like that. That's why I'm like, okay, let me temper my expectation. Her place was actually really clean, you know. And so we had a good time. And then we get in the shower. And I ask her for a towel. And she said, oh, yeah, you can use that one. So I reach around to grab the towel off the little, you know, the handle, and I put it to my face, and it's stiff. It actually wouldn't bend. And that thing was crusty.
3: What?
0: So okay, so it was like a hard. It was a hard, yes, towel.
3: Her
2: yes.
0: Okay. All right.
2: It was
0: so
2: a hard, crunchy towel.
0: Okay. So I assume you're like, well, why? Why did you give me the hard? Why did you give me the hard, crunchy one? Like,
2: right. So I was like, I said, oh my god, what? How long is, like, when was the last time you washed this? She said, oh, I think probably 2-3 weeks ago.
0: 2 or 3 weeks ago. And there was one towel in the bathroom. That was what she gave you. And it hasn't been washed in 3 weeks, and it's hard and crusty.
2: Yes, I swear it cut my face. And I was like, and she said, well, it only...
4: One tap of the business.
3: Yeah.
0: Yeah. What is she... What, and so you maybe she notices you're struggling with this chamois, or what for the hell you... You know, and so you... She says, what does she say to you? You're about to tell us.
2: She goes... So she's like, oh, well, it's not that big of a deal. Like, it only touches my clean body, so why would I need to wash it? That's not how towels work.
3: See, because it's wet.
0: That's not how towels work.
2: Yes, yes.
0: I mean,
2: it's not about. Yeah, because the bacteria that builds in it, and they get smelly.
0: Yeah,
2: it's the fact that I was like, oh my, and I made the mistake of starting with my face.
0: Oh no,
2: I could have.
0: Yeah. Well, I guess that's better. Anyway, okay. Let me bring Jen in. I forgot to mention that Jen is here. I get forgetful. I get caught up in the story. Jen, tell me more about this towel logic. So you don't have to wash your towels for a month because they're touching your clean body? That's your logic?
1: No, I just, oh my God. I heard you say all of that, Logan. And like, how can bacteria grow if, like, literally the only thing touching it is my clean body? Like, I just cleaned it.
0: That's not how bacteria works.
2: That is not how bacteria works. And the thing is, when you use something wet on a towel, just that it's wet gets it all moist, and then that builds
0: I'm worried. So, like, let me ask you this, Jen. So, if you shower before bed, I guess you never have
3: don't
0: to
3: ask.
0: Wash your sheets, do you?
3: Know
1: I wash them. Like, I don't know, like every, like, once a month, maybe? Like, oh, once God. Every, I don't know.
5: Oh, baby. I just got chills.
6: Oh, my gosh. That cat is tangy. Tangy cat, baby.
2: I can't, like, oh, no. this is a grown person. A grown person that thinks like this, I'm getting itchy just thinking about it.
0: I don't want to make fun of you, Jen, but like, I feel like someone doesn't love you because no one taught you about... Like sheets, once a week at minimum, and if you're doing stuff in there, probably more than that. And a towel, I would say maybe every 3 days, certainly not 3 weeks. And then the bed is really concerning to me.
1: I grew up, like my parents like taught me that's how you do it. Like the rest of my place is totally
0: fine.
1: Like I don't need someone.
3: Yeah, they were wrong, babe.
0: All right, so your parents taught you that, and you've been doing this your whole adult life, and no one's ever said to you before, like. Hey.
1: No.
0: Let's wash the linens.
1: Literally, no.
3: Have you dated?
1: I've never had a problem
3: before.
0: Yeah, have you been around other humans before?
3: Okay.
1: Yes.
0: Okay. All right. Let me ask you this. So, you guys liked each other. Logan, we've now pointed out this difference of opinions between Jen and the rest of the world. Would you be willing to wash your towels and sheets more regularly and then you guys could go out again? Because everything was fine until he met the crusty towel.
1: Like, if that's all that went wrong, like, sure.
0: I actually recommend this either way, but I recommend a change in you know, the way we do things, standard operating procedure, regardless of what Logan says. But, yeah, so, Logan, she's willing to make that adjustment for you.
2: I don't think it's going to work for me.
0: Okay. All right. Hey, Jen, you're supposed to wash stuff way more regularly than that. And I recommend that you do that. I think it'd be good for all parts of your body.
3: Yeah.
1: Okay.
0: All right. Good. Okay. Jen, Logan, it's not going to work out. I wish you both the best of luck. Maybe start over with new everything. How about we start over with new everything? Jason, can we buy her some new everything if you promise to wash it on a regular basis?
5: Yeah, we use the dinner money to get
0: You know what? We're going to, instead of a date, we're going to get you some new towels and linens and
5: chonies. maybe
0: new. We'll send you a gift card to Bed Bath & Beyond. Does Bed Bath & Beyond exist anymore? It was just something. Yeah. All right, guys. Thank you for your time. Best of luck to both.
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0: Kalen's Entertainment Report is on The Fred Show.
1: If you see Macklemore trending, it is because he will no longer be touring with Ed Sheeran after major backlash from his Free Palestine speech on stage earlier this month. Don't really want to get into all the details, but Pink also got involved. He's been dropped from the remaining tour dates after several venues told the tour that they actually wouldn't allow him to perform, so it wasn't just like an Ed call, from what I understand. He told followers on social media that New England Patriots owner Robert Kraft pressured Ed to drop him from the lineup. His comments didn't sit well with a lot of people, including the Israel American Council, which launched a petition demanding the singer be booted from the tour. So that is why he's being talked about a lot right now. Oasis, this is a big deal. They announced they have a global tour. They're adding global tour dates for next year. The tour is called Oasis Live 27. It will have 38 live shows in the US, UK, and Europe. And you can get tickets for if you're a fan who has registered in advance via the band's website, I guess. So I don't know if like I can get tickets, but I know a lot of people weren't able to go to the first tour dates that they had. I mean, they've been beefing for so long, reunited, and then it just wasn't enough and they were really expensive. So maybe
2: that's a funny sentence, Kalen, in itself. You can get tickets. Yeah, right.
1: Yeah, you know what? I couldn't the first time around. I probably won't the second, but Fred, we would be singing our hearts out at Oasis.
2: I would absolutely go to Oasis. No, I just think it's a funny sentence in general because yeah. I feel like it's impossible to get tickets to anything.
1: You know what? You can't get tickets.
2: Right. You can get tickets. Well, in theory, yeah. there's some high school kid that built a ChatGPT code that already bought all the tickets, so never mind.
1: You know what, guys? Never mind. You can't get tickets. And really quick.
2: right. Yeah, you're not going to go. Jason Brown can get tickets,
3: right.
2: Maybe.
3: Right, yeah, I can try.
1: But you can listen to the new Lana Del Rey and Zach Bryan song. They're collaborating. I guess they're finishing it. She posted on Instagram a video about it. Details limited, but they posted some photos from a video and recording session in Massachusetts. I would make it Jason say it if we had more time, but she was with her husband, too, the Alligator Man, so they were all hanging out, which just like looked right to me. And I guess she has a country leaning album that maybe we'll get one day called Stove. I mean, I say I guess because I don't know if I believe it, but there you go. They're working on some new music. By the way, you can follow us on Instagram at Fred Show Radio and TikTok at The Fred Show TikTok. 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
2: Speaking of not getting tickets, around the country, you know, we've been spreading tickets. I've been hiding tickets in certain cities and making videos, spreading tickets around. And last night at like 6 o'clock, one of our bosses, Dave, in Charlotte, sent me a picture of a family in the parking lot of the radio station, and they had all of their Ariana Grande merchandise displayed on their car and a sign that said, "I seem pretty sad for a girl with no tickets."
1: Aww. That's really
2: sweet. I guess they'd been there all day hoping that somebody from, you know, the company would see them and give them tickets. I wish, but I just want to shout out Evelyn Mundo. They listen every day getting ready for school. Aww. Evelyn is 14 years old. And it's like, I'd love to, first of all, we don't have them. Right. We don't have the tickets to give you, Evelyn.
1: You cannot get tickets.
2: If we did, I wouldn't be able to say that's a good way to get them, because otherwise we would have a parking lot full of people.
3: Right.
2: And we can't have that per zoning regulations.
3: Right, yeah.
2: Or, you know.
3: We're not zoned for that.
2: Municipal laws or whatever. Yeah. So don't do that. Yeah. But people are going crazy for these tickets. And we'll give away as many as we possibly can for as many of these shows that you guys want to go to as possible. But please don't don't need to live in the parking lot. Unfortunately, it will not work. But you guys are very cute, and I want to say thank you for listening every morning. It's the Fred Show. Good morning.

0: Guys, it's time for the Fred Show Health Minute. We try and get to the Health Minute as well. You know, I'm out here looking out for everyone's well-being. Obviously, mental health, physical health. I'm curious if you have any of these symptoms. I feel like I'm one of those commercials on television now where the person's rowing a boat and looks, you know, riding a bike and looks really happy. And it's like, do you ever get tired? Do you ever breathe? Do you ever blink? Do you ever get hungry? Do you ever crave water? Well, then you have some terrible thing. Do you have a tight neck and shoulders?
1: Yes.
2: Yep.
1: Do I?
0: Do you have strained thumbs or wrists?
2: Yep. Yes.
1: Yes.
0: Do you have dry eyes?
1: Probably.
3: No. Yeah.
1: This is social media, isn't it?
0: Do you have sleep disruption?
2: Yes. Oh, yes.
1: I have a child. Oh,
2: no. Yep.
0: There is only one other thing except for a child that could cause all these things, and it is your phone. Your phone is to blame.
2: Yep.
0: According to doctors, tight neck and shoulders. Doctors call it text neck. There might be other ways to get that, but looking down at your phone pulls your head forward, tightens the upper muscle. I'm not even trapezius muscles.
3: Ooh, yeah.
0: Oh. When's the last time somebody referred to them as the trapezius? I don't remember. I've heard people say at the gym traps, and I don't know what they're talking about. But there you go. This sustained forward fixed position changes muscle activation patterns, making the upper trapezius and neck exterior, whatever. It's tight neck and shoulders from texting. Strained thumbs and wrists. I guess that's kind of obvious. Repetitive taps constrain your hands, with a recent study linking frequent phone unlocking and longer screen time to signs of what's called something very, again, what are some with all the medical terms this early in the morning? I'm not even going to try and say this. I'm going to send this to Jason.
3: Okay.
0: And I want you to try and say
1: I like making him try to say things. I don't know why.
0: No, me too.
1: Here, I don't know why. It's my favorite game.
0: I'm actually, even though he's right across the way from me, I'm emailing this to him because I can't.
1: Oh, that'll take 15 minutes. It takes so long to walk to the next computer, which is very odd.
3: So weird.
0: Yeah, we have.
1: Maybe text him the link.
0: Well, it's our dial-up internet is the problem. Let me know when you have it.
3: Oh, I just got it.
1: Oh,
0: okay, now I want you to say that. This is what they call strained thumbs and wrists.
3: Ooh, all right. So we got decurvans tenus novitis.
2: Never mind.
3: Yeah.
0: Yeah.
1: I don't want that.
3: Yeah, we got that decurvans. You know what I'm saying?
0: Hold on. Jason, I want to pretend you and I are in an episode of ER.
3: Yes.
0: Okay, you and I are walking in to tell the patient.
3: Uh-huh.
0: And I am Meredith Grey, and you are McSteamy.
3: McSteamy.
0: Uh-huh. And so, all right, so you're about to deliver the news that they have this disease, or this symptom, whatever this thing is, this condition, all right?
3: Yeah.
0: So I'm going to set you up. You ready?
3: Yep, I'm ready.
0: Imagine, Kaylin, you're the patient.
1: Okay.
0: You ready? Miss Kaylin, I'm Meredith Grey. That's McSteamy.
1: Hey, guys. I figured someone would have been in here training since I was at the doctor's.
0: Were you? Well, no. We both went to Harvard. Don't worry about it.
1: Okay, good.
0: We trained long ago.
1: McSteamy stay.
0: We have terrible news for you. Unfortunately, the strained thumbs and wrists that you're in here to talk about, you have a serious condition. McSteamy, tell her what it is.
3: Yeah, first gaze into my eyes while the fray plays in the background.
0: We need the fray.
1: Where did I go wrong? I lost the fray.
3: I'm sorry, but it's a fatal case of the decurvans tenosi votesis.
1: Oh, no. Should we make love right here?
3: Yes.
1: Meredith,
3: leave. Get out.
1: At once.
0: I can't believe you just delivered that news like that. It's unbelievable.
1: Wow.
0: I feel so terrible.
1: I almost believed it. Oh, this is kind of a dream. I want to be on the show.
0: I don't know. Is someone talking?
1: It was like an echo of Jason saying, oh, I think maybe, or no?
0: Oh, there is?
3: No.
0: Well, no, that was for a dramatic effect.
1: Oh.
3: It's the remix, the phrase featuring me.
1: Yeah.
0: I have no idea why it's doing that, but I wanted there. That was that we had some dramatic effect. We had to have a filter over the lens too to make it kind of
3: smoky in here.
0: Right, when you're being delivered news of that magnitude, we know we have to add to the dramatics. But yes, our phones are killing us, and that's probably the most obvious health minute that I'll ever tell you. But all these different conditions, and I suffer from probably all of them. The dry eyes, I don't know what that's about. That's because focusing on your screen can reduce your blink rate by more than half within the first minute. And then, of course, sleep disruption, because I refuse to put the phone like completely on DND or completely on mute, because I'm convinced that somehow I'm going to do something and the phone won't ring. And really, it's the alarm won't go off. That's my thing.
1: Yeah. Girl. Don't I know it?
0: And when you wake up at this time of day, you know it ain't happening by itself. And then the other, I suppose, phone related information for you this morning in our health minute. You ever heard of Bloom scrolling?
1: No.
0: I guess this isn't terrible. I didn't know there was a name for it. We don't have to have a word for everything.
1: Thank you.
0: But we do. You know, what is it? We got looks maxing. We got maxing and we got scrolling. We're putting words in front of maxing and we're putting words in front of scrolling and are making up new words. But that is intentionally seeking out uplifting content.
1: Oh,
3: all right. That's good.
0: Do you feel like you do that, though? I don't think I intentionally seek it out. In fact, I probably watch the non-uplifting stuff more, which means they feed me more of that.
3: Yeah, I don't know. Sometimes I search for certain things just because I know that that rabbit hole is going to give me, like, serotonin boost that I need.
0: It's also going to give you the Quavery and Stenosis.
3: Yeah, the DeQuaves.
0: And nobody wants that. No. It's the Fred Show.

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3: Another day of sunshine here in the Tri-State, but it is going to feel a bit warmer out there. Starting around 60, but warming to 91 today. It'll be a noticeable jump up in temperatures. We'll see some more clouds tonight, muggier down to only 71. There's a slight rain chance, and we will see some isolated showers and thunderstorms on Wednesday, and highs tomorrow end up at 92. That's the forecast. I'm 9 First Warning meteorologist Jennifer Ketchmark.
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0: Yeah, there are a lot of hot Freds. I don't know if there are.
1: Fred Flintstone was kind of fine.
2: Oh, yeah, he was.
3: Okay.
1: I like a man that go to work.
3: Yes.
1: On his feet, up with his feet on the ground to get there, you know? That's hot.
4: The Fred Show is on.
0: It's Tuesday. Oh, wait. You know, why is it doing that again? It's doing
3: the thing
0: where, right, I know. Why is it doing that? I want to...
3: Remix.
0: I wanted to play you the lunch egg clip. Here, I'll send it to Paulina. I wanted to start the day with my... But I love this guy. Here, I'll send it to you. Morning, everybody. Tuesday, September 15th. It's the Fred Show. I want to... Get the smoke machine out. Hi, Kaylin.
5: Hey.
0: Hi, Jason Brown.
6: Hi.
0: Hi, Paulina.
3: Hey.
0: Hi, Kiki.
1: Good morning.
0: Showbiz Shelley is here. I think we're up to $1,400 in the showdown. You can win $1,400 next hour if you can beat our pop culture expert in five questions. You shall get paid. We give you all of the answers during the entertainment reports on the show. So if you listen, you have a better chance to win. We're going to give away our trip to Mexico to Secrets Mirabel Cancun. Also a chance to be in Vegas for Mary J. Blige. Kiki and Paulina are your hosts. 7:30 Central, 8:30 Eastern. All of that is happening. So if you sign up for the Mexico trip, have us on then. If you want to go to Vegas, have us on then as well. All right. I sent it to you.
5: I'm so ready.
0: I love this guy. He makes me so happy.
7: No lunch. You're going to have to go get something at the store. And I have a lot of stuffies.
6: Look at this.
7: Orange. Apple.
0: So this guy.
7: Remember.
0: Let me pause it quickly. This guy is on TikTok. His name is Jose, and Jose is showing us his lunch. And he makes me very happy because Jose's wife loves him a lot and I guess just sticks everything in his lunchbox. And he has a better lunch than you do. And I watched this morning. I don't know if he's been doing it. Kiki, has he been doing this?
1: Oh, my goodness, yes. I found him like a week or so ago, and he was stuck in my head all weekend. Like, he's so cute. He's so happy. And he just likes his lunch.
0: He makes me happy, too. I heard this at 4 o'clock this morning. I'm like, I love him.
1: Yes.
0: I love you.
7: A day? I'm not remember how it is, but one apple a day for something.
0: For something.
5: Yeah, that's
7: limon.
5: Right.
0: Limon.
5: Yes, limon.
7: Oh my goodness. Oh. Schools. Schools. Pipis. The pumpkin pipis, it was so good. So good.
0: He's talking about peeps.
5: Which, I don't know. Like those Easter peeps?
2: Peepees.
0: Not peepees.
1: Those are not good.
0: No, they're peeps.
2: They will pumpkin
0: about.
2: Flavor anything.
1: Literally.
0: Yeah, I guess so,
7: and my
0: yeah.
7: wife put me lunch, and your wife no put you no lunch.
0: Yeah, no lunch.
7: And suck it. Look, another Jarrito Gomez. I buy with my wife 3 other day at dollar store.
0: Yeah. Anyway, I love this guy.
5: We went
0: through everything in his lunchbox, which not very nutritional.
2: I was going to say, is there like some protein in there? She's giving him peeps.
0: I don't think we got to the protein part yet, but.
2: Okay.
0: But
5: it's like a sandwich in there. I just know it.
2: Oh, good. Okay.
0: Probably. But his wife make him lunch. Your wife make you no lunch. And I think there's a story there. There's a moral. There's a motto. There's something larger there.
5: Yes. Appreciate your wife.
1: Hello.
0: Right. Your wife make you no lunch, whatever it was again. that's what it is. Just, I want you to remember that today. Hopefully you're nice to your husband, you're nice to your wife, boyfriend, girlfriend, because you want them to make you lunch, not make you no lunch.
1: That's right.
0: You know?
1: Like Jose.
0: The other thing I've noticed is there are a number of guys, construction workers on TikTok, that share their lunches. Many of them are Hispanic, and the lunches are elaborate. Now, they're working really hard, and so they need, like, snacks and protein and, like, good food to eat. And so I understand that. But, I mean, you know, when I think about a lunch, it's a sandwich, maybe a drink, some chips. I mean, these are gigantic coolers full of, like, carne asada.
5: Mm-hmm.
0: There's, like, a teppanyaki table in there.
5: That's right.
0: You know, with, like, a full cake, pie, flan. Like, it's a gigantic thing they take to work every day.
5: Yes.
0: It's a real undertaking. I mean, it's like full-on catering every day to go to work. I love it.
5: And you know what? The craziest part is, too, is that most of the time, they'll wake up at 3, the wife or the girlfriend wake up at 3, 4 in the morning to cook that lunch.
1: Oh, yeah. Yes. I've seen those TikToks as
5: Me
1: well.
5: Me, too. I love watching them.
1: Yeah, I'm like, wow, man, I need a wife, you know?
5: Same.
1: Yeah. I need a wife, bro. I'm doing this wrong.
5: Love a wife.
0: Like, every day I wake up, my wife making me no lunch. Like,
1: right.
0: it's not happening. There's a guy on TikTok. It's a dude. I think he's a stay-at-home dad. I'm not 100% sure. But he gets up at 3 o'clock in the morning to make his wife, who's a nurse, fresh breakfast and lunch. every day for her, whatever, 12-hour shifts, and he does it on TikTok. And I think there's another one where like a kid does it. There are a few of these that I've seen, like where maybe the son gets up and does it for his mom. It's the sweetest thing when these people get up and they, every morning though, and it's like fresh, everything's, they make it all. They don't just like, and then of course there's the other side of it. I don't know if you've seen these where people will be like, I had my husband pack my lunch today. And it's just like, there's like a bottle Cheetos. Of vodka yeah. and Cheetos and then, you know, like some ketchup. And, but then that's kind of it.
2: Kiki, does Big Tim still walk you to the car like he did when you first started?
1: Girl, no. That's why I got chased by that raccoon. That man is asleep in his slumber. So
2: how long did that last?
1: Maybe the first month of me being on the show. Yeah.
2: That's a long time.
6: Yeah, that is.
1: Yeah. It went from walking to the car to he would look out the bedroom window.
2: Just then, to make sure.
1: Sometimes yeah. I'll just stand in the driveway with the lugs, but now it's just every man for themselves. So yeah.
0: So if you're new, when you first started coming on our show, we're part of the show a few years ago, he would wake up with you every day.
1: Yes, he still wakes up with me every day because, you know, I like to make a lot of noise when I wake up.
6: Yeah.
2: It's not all.
1: Yes.
0: Okay, so he's not waking up with you. You're waking him up. Yeah, no, that's a whole different thing. This isn't him doing it out of the goodness of his heart. It's because you're in here banging on pots and pans on your way out.
1: Yes, and I'm watching Jose on TikTok every morning, So it's that. But, yeah. Do you make Mike's lunch, Jason?
6: No, he doesn't eat lunch.
1: Okay. He starves until you get home.
6: Yes, he gets one meal a day. But I do make sure that he has, like...
2: What is he, a dog?
6: Yeah. He gets bread and water and that's it. I make sure there's little snackies at the shop. So he's got like a box of chips and some like granola bars that I like, throw in there.
2: Jason's a wife.
1: Yeah, I felt like you would be the most wifely out of all of us. Paulina, do you make a lunch?
5: I do. So like Javi's a part-time job, so I have to make him his lunch. Uh-oh. But this lunch situation, it is nothing like Jose, okay? Like I make him the bare minimum because I'm also like not a good cook. I blame that on me. Like I'm not going to make the carne asada.
0: I'm not a good cook. I blame that on
5: I
0: me.
5: I do. Yeah. Like, well, growing up, I had the chance to learn. My mom was like, let's learn. I'm a teacher. Do you think I was there learning?
1: No.
5: I was running off wherever I was running off to.
2: You were selling her gold?
5: Literally selling her gold, like selling cigarettes. I was doing a lot of stuff.
1: You're an entrepreneur, girl. That's
5: all. Right. Yeah. My path is different, right?
1: Yeah, yeah.
0: Paulina was a small businesswoman from an early age. Right.
5: I knew who I was at a young age.
2: Yes, Maddie.
0: It's very sweet. I like Jose. He made me smile today. I like these videos. Someone texted, I'm up at 4:45 with my boyfriend to pack his lunch, and he has a lunchbox that heats up on its own. Lots of these blue-collar workers don't have access to microwaves.
1: Aww. So sweet.
0: Yeah, but these lunches are super elaborate. And again, I get it. You know, they're working long days. It's hard work. Mm-hmm. But, you know, it'll be just full on like spread, and every detail has been considered, you know, like the limes and the you know, the seasoning and the this and then that, and then all the drinks and then everything.
1: Yes.
0: And I wake up every day and open my refrigerator like somehow some fairy came and put something in there, even though the only person who possibly could have done it is me. Yeah. And there's nothing in there ever, but every day I open it up and I think maybe somebody came and shopped for me. But no, there's nothing in there. The only thing that happens is sometimes if I order DoorDash late at night and I forget that I had leftovers, there's that surprise.
2: Where
0: I'll open the fridge and then there's that like gleaming, you know, it's like you open it up and like a ray of sunshine comes out of the refrigerator. It's that leftover item that you forgot that you had.
1: Oh, a beautiful surprise. Yes.
0: Yes. I did that the other day where I ordered something, forgot I had done it, put it, you know, ate half of it, put it in the refrigerator. I was hungry. I did the thing where I opened the refrigerator hoping that food appeared, and it, that day it did. And there it was. It was something left over from the night before, and it was made my day.
1: Treated yourself good.
0: Right, right. Just like Jose. Let's get to headlines, biggest stories of the day, and the entertainment report next after Olivia Dean, Fred Show.

0: Fred Show is on. Fred's biggest stories of the day.
1: Okay, so the 78th Emmy Awards were last night, and I was flipping around. I was doing a TikTok live because I was in a hotel room and bored. I still don't fully understand what I'm supposed to do on TikTok live. Because I feel dumb. I stare at myself on a screen and read people's comments, I guess. But anyway, so I was watching football. I was watching Emmys. I was watching myself on a TikTok live. But Mariska Hargitay opened the show with a musical number called I Love TV Screens. You're right. Jennifer Coolidge showed up for that. Also, Anatu, Nicole Kidman's AMC ad. Taylor Swift made a Mariska Hargitay appearance last night. Buffy fans got a moment. Reba McEntire, John Mulaney was there. There was a Macaulay Culkin, Anne Murphy, Dan Levy, Noah Kahan tribute to the legendary Catherine O'Hara in the In Memorandum. Of course, people got left off of that and are complaining. How does that happen, by the way? Like, if you're doing an In Memorandum at something as big as the Emmy Awards, don't you have like 30 people watch that and make sure you don't miss anybody? But then again, I guess, where do you draw the line?
2: It's every time people are forgotten.
1: I know. But like, who, like, where is like, we're not going to put them in there. Like, you know what I mean? Like, where do you, I know they died that set, but we ran out of time. Sorry. I don't know where that line is drawn. And then I got a few DMs last night about the Michael J. Fox honor. He won the Bob Hope Humanitarian Award for his transformative contributions to Parkinson's disease research, and the iconic star received a resounding double standing ovation from the audience last night. A lot of people were really moved by that. The Kansas City Chiefs, people were moved by this too, defeated the Denver Broncos 31-10 on Monday Night Football, the first of the regular season last night. Guys, there's nothing to worry about. You know, AI is taking over the world. We probably have, I don't know, 6 to 12 months remaining. And the U.S. has deployed weapons in space, and they've announced that, in case you were curious. They'll use them to defend American forces, according to the Air Force Secretary. His comments marked the first public acknowledgement of such capabilities, though he offered no details about the weapons in space or when they were put into orbit or how they work or what they do exactly. But no problem. What we need is for the AI not to talk to the weapons in space.
3: Please don't.
1: We don't need those two to be able to talk to each other. But I'm not sure that we have any control over that. So, hang on tight. A woman went on a Carnival cruise, and she shared that the company took away her drink package after she drank too much.
4: Uh-oh. Now, how does that work, Carnival?
1: Yeah, so I'm not a cruise guy. Kiki, you're a cruise guy.
4: Love a cruise.
1: So yes. You go on a cruise. So explain this to me. And if you're a cruise person, I want to talk about this. 855-591-1035. Because there are cruise people and there are not cruise people. And every time we talk about cruises and how I say, I don't think it's for me, people get all outraged and upset. The same way where I'm like, I don't know if this or that's for me. Oh, no. Fred, you're missing out. And people get all upset about this. Now, you like a cruise, Kiki, except when there's no Wi-Fi.
4: Right.
1: So you pay money for a room, and then that includes some food and no drink? Is that how it works?
4: It usually includes all the food, and then you can buy an additional drink package, which gives you access to alcoholic beverages all day, every day.
1: Yes. Ooh. I don't know why you wouldn't buy that. Now, exactly. Are you supposed to get as much as you want?
4: Yes, you're supposed to get unlimited drinks. That's the whole thing. And like, you can buy one that includes alcohol, and you can buy a package that's just like pop and water, juice or whatever.
2: Wait, I have to. Oh, okay.
4: Oh, yeah.
2: Buy a package for my pop and juice.
4: Mm-hmm.
2: Oh my gosh.
1: I would have thought that was included. Yeah.
4: No.
2: Oh, right. Mm-mm.
1: I don't get pop and juice.
4: You gotta pick a drink package.
1: Okay. Well, the woman posted a video on TikTok of three security staff walking her through a corridor, telling her that her drinks package was restricted. They also took the handle to the balcony door in her cabin so she couldn't open it.
4: What?
1: She must have been really hammered.
4: Right.
1: If they're like, you can't go on this balcony. The woman captured the video. Yes, you should get the drinking packages. No, you shouldn't get 15 shots of Patron Reposado.
2: I mean, that's the good ones.
1: It isn't known what ship the woman was on or any details about the cruise's destination. But it turns out that they will take away your drink package if you go too far. Oh, so there is such thing as too far.
4: And there are shenanigans, like with anything. So some people will, if say Paulina, Kayla, and all of us went on a trip, on a cruise. I know this is y'all nightmare. But one of us bought a drink package, and there's several bars on the boat. So like I'll go to one bar with my drink package and get a drink, and then Kayla will go to another bar with my drink package and try to get a drink. They have it now in their computer where they can see, like, no, 2 minutes ago you were just at the other bar. Yeah. You couldn't have drank that fast.
2: You can't have nothing.
4: Yeah, it's a way they catch you up now.
1: And so do you have like a wristband or something, or how do they know? Okay, that's how you do it.
4: Mm-hmm.
1: Yep. Hold on a second here. I don't think cruises are, I don't think it's for me. Hey, Ryan.
4: Ryan's on a cruise.
2: Is
4: right
2: he
4: now
2: flatlining?
1: Ryan.
5: Yeah, I'm here.
1: Okay. Yeah. Oh, good. I'm glad you're here. you called us, Ryan. So what's the deal with these cruises? I mean, you're a cruise guy and you buy the drink package and you're supposed to be able to drink as much as you want. That's how this works?
5: Well, you give up to 15 per day per person. So, and if like when you go on the cruise, you get your own room, but they make you, if me and my wife go together, not just one person can buy the drink package. You both have to have the drink package. Mm-hmm. You can't share.
1: Yeah, that makes sense, because then you would do what Kiki just said. Like, if you're as a couple, then you'd buy the drinks and then you'd get two and give one to the others. Yeah. So I guess that makes sense. Mm-hmm. Yeah. 15 drinks per person per day seems like a lot of drinks. Is it a lot of drinks or is it not enough?
5: It's about $90 a day. So if you do the math, they're about 15 a piece. So if you drink more than seven a day, it's worth it to get the drink package.
1: Ryan, yes. You strike me as a guy who drinks more than seven a day.
5: Yeah, I get the shots of Don Julio, for sure.
1: There you go.
4: That's right, Ryan.
1: That's my guy, Ryan, right there.
2: Don Julio.
1: Hey, Ryan, you have a good day. No Don Julio yet today, okay? All right, buddy.
5: No.
1: All right, not yet. All right, have a good day. I like Ryan. Ryan's the kind of guy that I think I'd like if... I think I'd like to be with Ryan if like a crime went down. I feel like Ryan would pull up on his horse and save the day. You know what I mean?
2: Doesn't I'd like to like be a... with Ryan, period, and take shots.
1: Wow. Yeah. Okay. Well, his wife may not appreciate that, but as long as they get you a drink package, I guess you can come along with him. Hey, Nancy.
6: Hey, good morning.
1: Nancy, good morning. So you just got back from a cruise and you think it was a ripoff. Now, don't say which one. I don't want to upset anybody. I don't want a memo about this, but why didn't you like it?
6: No, I mean, I thought the cruise was awesome. I was leery to begin with because we had gone on one 30 years ago and I didn't like it. This was awesome. But we didn't purchase the drink package or the Wi-Fi package because the drink package would have been like $80 a person per day. And we just have a drink here and there, whatever. You can just but what we didn't know was my husband wanted a Coke and they charge you like $6 for a Coke. They did not have another drink package. It was either drink package or no drink package. And if you didn't have the drink package, all you got free was, milk, iced tea, hot tea, coffee, and juice.
1: Milk.
6: So those were free.
1: How much damn milk am I going to drink on a cruise?
2: Right, in the heat.
1: Milk.
2: On a boat.
1: Where are all these cows? They're just pumping free milk out. Like, what's going on?
6: I don't know. And then the Wi-Fi was an extra, like, $30-something per person per day. I like cruises because you get to see a lot more places. But all-inclusive vacations, you don't see as many places, but there's no nickel and diming. So I can kind of go either way with that.
1: Yep. Okay. All right. Nancy, I'm glad you're back. I'm glad you had a good time. Thank you for calling.
6: My pleasure. You guys have a great day.
1: You too. I get it. I get that you unpack once and they take you to all different spots and I understand the convenience of it.
4: Yes, you come back, you have a little like a whale on your bed, or they fold your towels into a bird.
2: Oh, now I'm convinced.
4: Yes, it's
2: now
4: so
2: I'm
4: going.
1: Well, we could do that on land too, and I can drink all the milk I want. Hey, Lori.
7: Hi, Fred. How are you,
1: Lori? Good morning. You've been on 30 cruises.
7: Ooh. I'll give or take a few. Yes.
1: All right. So, what's your obsession with this? Is it just like kind of one stop shopping, and you feel comfortable, and you know your way around?
7: Yeah, you just go on a cruise. It's great for when you don't know where you want to go. You don't know which island to go to. You haven't traveled a lot. You just take a cruise. It takes you to all the different ports. You go there every day. different ports. You get off, you see that island, you get back on the ship. It's like you're using the ship kind of like your hotel and your restaurant, but you get to still see different islands and different countries. You can eat 15 times a day on a cruise. You can, it's unlimited food. I mean, they have specialty restaurants where you can pay a little bit more. They have like a lobster and filet mignon and fancy, like, restaurants. Or you could just eat any of the free food, and it's good food. Depends on which cruise line you go on, you get what you pay for.
4: Yeah.
7: But yeah, like Carnival, you're gonna be limited to 15 drinks a day, and that does sound like a lot. But if you start drinking Bloody Marys at 10 o'clock at the pool, by 10, 11, 12 o'clock at the disco, you're running out of alcohol.
1: That's not the disco.
8: Not the discotheque.
1: Discotheque. No, but see, here's the thing, Lori. I hear you. I don't want to count the drink. Like, you're right. I mean, if you start drinking at breakfast, 15 adds up pretty quickly. But, like, I don't like to think of it in those terms.
2: Right.
7: Then don't go on Carnival.
2: Yeah, okay. What line should we do?
7: Go on Norwegian. Go on Norwegian. They're just as fun. They have great food. And unlimited.
2: Okay,
7: all day.
2: Norwegian.
7: You can go to the bar and get a bucket of beer if you want. You cannot do that on Carnival. You get one beer every 15 minutes.
1: All right, Lori. Thank you so much. Have a good day, Lori.
7: You too, guys.
1: No, see, look at this. This is what I was trying to avoid because, you know, she's over here saying Norwegian Carnival people going crazy now. Here we go. It's always something. It's always something around here. Okay. Well, like I said, we got the cruise aficionados. We got the non-cruise people, whatever. Turns out, though, that in this particular case, if you go on Carnival and you drink too much, they'll take away your package and they'll lock you in your room and take away your balcony.
4: Hey.
1: So, which is probably for your own safety, but I didn't know they could do that. They can take the handle off the door so you can't go out there.
8: What?
4: Oh yeah. I mean,
1: you know what I'm wondering?
4: Sit you down.
1: Remember last year that documentary on Netflix about the woman who disappeared on the cruise ship? I wonder if that's why, because they're afraid that people fall off the balcony if they're drinking too much.
4: Yep, makes sense.
2: She's alive.
1: And I think she is too, actually.
2: Yep.
1: And finally, a Florida woman threw a bucket of poop on her neighbor because she thought the victim was having sex with her husband. This to me is reasonable.
2: That's fine. Yeah.
1: I don't know where the bucket of poop came from exactly. I don't know why we're pooping in it. Were we saving it? We were pooping in a bucket just for this very occasion. I'm unclear on where we got that from, but the woman went to the victim's house with a bucket banged on the front door. She accused the victim of sleeping with her husband, pushed her, and then threw the bucket of the excrement on her. A witness said the woman told her that she pooped in a bucket on purpose, only to throw it in the victim's face. Hmm. She was arrested and has been charged with burglary and battery. No word on if it was true.
4: Right. What did she do to her husband, girl?
1: Got with him, I guess. I don't know. Right. If the other woman gets that, then you're right. What? Yeah, not good. National IT Professionals Day, National Online Learning Day, National Voter Registration Day. It's National Tackle Kids Cancer Day, and start of National Hispanic Heritage Month. I guess we start in the middle of the month.
2: Correct.
8: Yeah.
1: Okay. Why not? I mean, I like to start, you know, a month on the first day of the month. It's more organized for me, but we're not doing that. We're starting today, guys. So just so you're well aware. The Entertainment Report and blogs. We'll do it next. Fred Show's on.

0: Kalen's Entertainment Report is on The Fred Show.
1: Taylor Swift made a surprise appearance via a pre-taped skit at the Emmys last night with host Mariska Hargitay. Ice-T also there as they spoofed one of Taylor's favorite shows, Law & Order, trying to solve the case of whether or not she would show up to the Emmys. Spoiler alert, she did not. She was watching her man play some football. He actually had a really good game. Thank you. He's on my fantasy team. Despite her playing a young detective, though, also her cat was in it, of course, who is named after Mariska Hargitay's character, if you can follow that.
2: Olivia Benson, right?
1: Yep. Yeah. And despite her playing a young detective saying not everything is a clue, there were very many Easter eggs, and the Swifties, without a full-time job or more times on their hand, they started decoding for us. Pretty much all roads lead back to her release of debut album, Taylor Swift. It turns 20 this October, but she said this sentence, "Saturide, Aries, from the vineyard, north or south." Saturide is a unit of a molecule of sugar, and it serves as the fundamental structure of a component of all carbs. They act as the primary fuel source for cellular and biochemical processes in living organisms. Had to look that up.
2: What did you
1: exactly
2: just say?
1: Yeah, that's what saccharide is. Yeah,
2: I can't believe you speak to me this way.
1: I know, she really swims in the deep end. I'm getting really tired of it, but a fan on X tried to connect these, you know, random words put together, speculating that saccharide was a reference to an unreleased track and north or south referenced her northern birth state, Pennsylvania, and southern home of Tennessee, where she began her music career. So also saccharide, someone saying Sweet Tea and God's Graces, debut vault track, Aries, Fire Beginnings Energy, from the vineyard, from the vault, north or south, Pennsylvania and Tennessee. The 20th anniversary is coming. Aries is cardinal season opening. These are all what crazy Swifties are saying. And this is the season opening of the Chiefs that she was at. The Chiefs play the Rams, the Aries sign, on December 3rd. So that could be a date we're looking out for. Another user said that Aries is the Ram in astrology, like I just said. But the Chiefs, are they going to be in LA, but it's during the week, the 13th week of the NFL season at SoFi Stadium, Thursday, December 3rd. So 13, I don't know. Like, I'm confused. Let me know when it's out, girl, because I'm tired. I'm not a numbers girl.
2: I'm exhausted. That is way too much information. Some 13, some about NFL, some about scientific equation. The periodic table was involved in it.
1: I know.
2: It's too much.
1: She's a lot. Another zeroed in on the damn bulletin boards in the backyard, the background, with one pointing out the black guitar pick and the blue guitar pick on the second board. The blue one, they believe, is another possible reference to her debut album, since blue guitar picks are associated with it. The album will mark, like I said, its 20th anniversary on October 24th. So, like, I think we're getting it. I don't know. I'm confused. April 9th was another theory. That day falls during Aries season, March 21st to April 19th. The digits 4 and 9 add up to 13. I mean, listen, I could go on and on and on. Also, hiding in plain sight, reference to her song, Dear Reader. I prefer Hiding in Plain Sight. The song is track 20 off her 10th album, suggesting she could be releasing something Tuesday, October 20th. So we have a lot of dates, but something's coming, and I'm so tired. Moving on to the winners of the Emmys, The Pitt keeps its hot streak alive, winning Outstanding Drama Series for the second straight year. Shout out to Jason's mom and my friend Hillary, who say that's they're nurses, and they say that's the most accurate medical drama out there. Widow's Bay taking home Outstanding Comedy Series and a record 14 total Emmy wins. Matthew Rhys grabbing two big awards for Widow's Bay, and he got the lead actor for The Beast in Me, which was really good if you guys haven't watched that. Hacks won again. Gene Smart. I have not watched Hacks, but I know a lot of people love that show. Stephen Colbert winning. The Traitors, which is that reality show. Shailene Woodley had a moment despite Aaron Rodgers trying to dig some stuff up. Antiques Roadshow, you guys, got an Emmy. Bad Bunny, Super Bowl halftime show. So lots of big winners. And The Muppet Show, Fred's favorite, that variety special, more than 45 years. So a lot going on there. And I will talk about the bigger moments next hour if you guys want. I like to give everyone a reason to be mad, because I know that, like, we like to be mad these days about any and everything. So today we're mad at Sydney Sweeney, apparently. which cracked me up yesterday. Paulina is like, who did she tick off today? Because, like, I don't know. But she, I'm sure you've seen by now that she's starring in that racy ad campaign for sports betting company. Is it Novig? Is that how you say it? N-O-V-I-G. In the ad, she's naked. I know we're shocked. And she's wearing different sports equipment strategically placed to cover up her boobies and her privates. And a lot of women in sports are now pretty upset with her, commentators, athletes, and they're posting their own, like they're putting Sydney in front of it and then posting like their own montages of them either playing or covering it, saying there are real women in sports who can like represent this. Olympic gold medalist swimmer Ariane, I don't know how to say it, T-I-T-M-U-S? I that sounds, yeah, I don't want to say that.
2: Jason, no, don't do it. Don't do it.
1: British sprinter Amy Hunt and former American gymnast Gracie Kramer are among those speaking out against the campaign. You'll see it trending on TikTok and Instagram. She responded also, posting a series of ESPN's body issue images, which featured naked athletes. But the only thing is, like, she put her own photo in there at the end, and, like, they're all athletes being naked to represent the sport they play. And then she was like, see?
3: Right.
1: But I think she kind of played herself on that one. But yeah, so that is why people are talking about all of that, if you were curious. Sports. That's how Jason does his reports as well. And lastly, have you guys ever had someone do something nice for you, but they kind of won't let you forget it?
2: There was more to the sentence. No, of course I have. And so they do the nice thing, but they have to remind you they did it all the time.
1: Right, correct. So Ludacris, I don't know, he's kind of acting like Unk, but he gave a free show in Atlanta, which is a great thing to do. But throughout the show, I'm going to play for you how many times he brought up that the show was free.
4: It's a free concert. I go by the name of Ludacris. How y'all feel tonight?
5: Give me something for the Fast and Furious fans today, ladies and gentlemen. Free concert. Everybody just
4: let's go. Hey, boom.
1: Free concert.
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5: Whatever you put on,
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2: 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Is it free? Was it free?
5: It's always for the free concert. 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
2: You guys, I don't think anybody. I heard nobody paid to go to that. That's what I heard. I heard it was free.
1: It was my favorite thing I saw on the internet yesterday because somebody took the time to put those all together. So shout out to you for doing that for me. But free concert, free concert. You know, hey. So he wasn't going to let you guys forget that it was a nice thing, but the concert you paid zero money for. So shout out to Ludacris. Thank you for reminding your fans you did something nice for them. Also, follow us on Instagram. 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
2: Yeah, I don't know if you guys know, this show is free. Each morning you can listen to us. It's free. Doesn't cost anything. But we do it out of the goodness of our heart. But it's free. Free to you. Blogs are next.

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2: All right, quick free programming announcement. If you signed up for the trip to Mexico, Secrets Mirabel in Cancun, in about 30 minutes, we're going to give that away, and then we'll give you the keyword to get you to Vegas. This is our, we've moved on now. Chica went to, is going to Cancun, Secrets Mirabel. How many beaches they got?
3: They got 6 beaches.
2: Well, they got one beach, but 6 pools.
3: Oh, yeah.
4: I was like, now where?
3: I was like, wait, how many beaches?
2: If they got 6 oceans, that place is wild, and I want to.
3: It's where miracles happen.
2: Apparently, it is. But we'll give that chip away here in a few minutes, and then we moved on to Vegas. Mary J. Blige and Kiki and Paulina are going with you as your hosts. We'll give you the keyword in a little bit. Let's do blogs like we're writing in our diaries, except we say them aloud. I got to be really careful with this. Have any of you? I'll ask the question first, though. Dear blog, have any of you? And you don't have to say who. You can, or you don't have to. Have any of you met someone who you consider to that you respect a lot, or you who you consider to be kind of like a maybe not personal hero, but let's just say someone whose work you respect or persona you respect or whatever, all the way up to maybe heroic status for you. Have any of you met anybody and then they disappointed you? They weren't what you wanted them to be.
5: Ooh,
6: yes.
5: Mm-hmm. Yep. It's a crushing feeling.
2: Yeah. And on the flip side, have you ever met somebody who was everything you wanted them to be?
4: Yes.
2: Okay, just give me a few examples of, because I'm not trying to be negative here, but like who are the people who were everything you wanted them to be?
4: Snoop Dogg.
2: Snoop.
4: More than I wanted
2: one.
4: Him.
2: Yep. That's my number one. He is exactly what I would have hoped for.
4: Yes. J-Lo was great. Robert De Niro from me.
5: Bobby.
4: Come on. We talked. Like, he hung out with my mom. Yeah. We love him.
6: What's his name? Mark Wahlberg was like the most wonderful person I've ever talked to.
2: Okay.
6: He was amazing. Right.
2: Taylor Swift is everything I would hope she would be. And that's a flex, but she is. But I have to be so careful because every time I imply something about somebody and somebody gets offended and and even if it's complimentary, then people talk smack. And then 10 years later, I'm still hearing about it. So I don't want to do this, but let's just say that I recently met someone who I think is there in our industry, who I think is extremely talented and extremely good at his or her craft. And I happened to bump into this person. I'd never met them before. This is within the last couple of days. And I bump into this person and I see them. We'd never met. We don't know each other. I have no expectation this person would know me. But I said, hey, oh my gosh, it's really nice. I put my hand out. I'm like, it's really nice to meet you. I just want you to know, like, we do something similar and-ish. And I really respect you. I think you're very, very good at what you do. And it's an honor. And this person looked at me and goes, okay. And then turned around and walked away.
4: Oh.
2: And I stood there. As a grown man, I stood there. I was actually like really upset. I was really sad about it. And I've never had that happen to me before. And no one owes me anything. Like, nobody has to say anything. I didn't expect anything back. I didn't expect this person to know me, even though we're industry adjacent. I didn't, none of that. I guess I had hoped for, like, I said something nice about you and your talent. So I guess I would have liked a little more, I don't know, reaction from that, or like appreciation for doing that. But I'm not sure if that's ever happened to you guys before, you know, be it in a work environment or otherwise, where it's like, oh, wow, this person's really great. I want to tell them they're really great. And I know that you can't give compliments anticipating what you're going to get in return. Like, I know that, and that's okay. But I guess I just kind of stood there for a second as this person turned their back to me and walked away. Ooh. And I thought, well, that sucks.
5: Right. Like, just say, all he said was like, okay. And just, he didn't say, thanks, man. Nice to meet you.
2: Nope.
5: Oh.
2: He goes, oh, okay. Turned around and walked away. Turned his back to me.
4: That's insane.
6: Time slowed down. You know, the camera zooms in on you. Music starts playing. And you're
2: started playing again for the third time today. I was like, what's going on? No, I was so bummed. I'm so bummed. And you know what? You never know. Like, you never know what people are going through or what had happened 5 minutes before or what kind of day they're having. Or so I don't necessarily think it's a personal reflection, but I it's bummed me out. Like, the last couple of days, I'm not throwing shade. I'm never going to tell anybody who it was. Nothing like that. It just makes me think, like, man, maybe I shouldn't put people up on a pedestal because
4: that's what they say.
2: Because I'm afraid that, they owe me nothing.
5: Yeah.
2: But you meet them and then it's like, oh man, that sucked.
3: Yeah.
2: And it was kind of deflating.
5: Hopefully you get a chance to run into him again and you'll get a different experience. Because that's what happened to me. Like the first time I met one of my heroes, he was nasty. He was so bitter and mean. And then the second time I ran into him, he was a whole different person. So sometimes people just maybe have a bad day and hopefully he's really not that big of a jerk. But, you know.
2: Who was it, Kiki?
5: A former Chicago radio legend. Well, he's still a legend in my book. But yeah, I think he was a little bitter about the industry when I ran into him. And I approached him and I called him by his radio name. And I was like, you know, he was working a job that no one else recognized him from that era of his life. And I just like, oh my God, like I'm starting on the station that you were on next week. Like, you know, I was so excited. And he was like, okay, yeah, you know. And then the second time I ran into him, he was like, I'm really proud of you. And I want you to know, like, you know, you really sparked something in me that day. And wow. He was so much nicer the second time. But that first time meeting, like, I was in tears, like yeah. You, Fred. Like, I was really sad about it. Like, I felt so bad.
6: That's cool that he sat with it, though, and, like, you know, reflected.
5: Right.
6: And got to talk to you again.
5: Yeah.
2: So no, that's hopefully. A good story, Kiki. I was actually just trying to trip you up and see if you'd say the name.
5: No, I would never.
2: But I like that version of the story. And you're right. Like I said, I mean, I think about that sometimes, you know, in our little people who meet us, who listen to the show, you know, we're nobody special. But I think like, even if I'm having a bad day, I hope that no one can, and people I'm sure do or have, but I hope that no one says that about us, you know, when they meet us and, you know, who knows, maybe I have explosive diarrhea at that moment and you walk up to me and I'm like, you know, fighting mm-hmm. for my life.
4: Clenching your cheeks, yep.
2: And I wasn't that nice. And it's the one time that, you know, we run into each other and yet, so I hope that people can tell that story, but, yeah, I was so bummed. I was so bummed. It ruined my day. That's I'm sure people hear this and go, oh, it bruised your ego. No, it didn't at all, because I don't anticipate anybody knows or cares. This was more me expressing to this person how good I think they are at what they do, and we do something semi-similar. Mm-hmm. And I just didn't get back what I had hoped for.
6: That's a bummer.
5: Yeah. If anybody ever knows us, I'm just happy.
2: Right.
5: I was like, hey.
6: Right.
2: Same. Like, it makes my day. Please come up to me, man. Please. I love it. Yeah.
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1: Right here.
7: I'm still going for it. Even with higher stroke risk from atrial fibrillation and irregular heartbeat not caused by a heart valve problem. In a clinical study, Eliquis apixaban reduces stroke risk and has less major bleeding than warfarin.
8: Don't stop prescription Eliquis without asking your doctor. Stroke risk may increase. Eliquis can cause serious and potentially fatal bleeding. 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
7: Another day of sunshine here in the tri-state, but it is going to feel a bit warmer out there. Starting around 60, but warming to 91 today. It'll be a noticeable jump up in temperatures. We'll see some more clouds tonight, muggier down to only 71. There's a slight rain chance, and we will see some isolated showers and thunderstorms on Wednesday, and highs tomorrow end up at 92. That's the forecast. I'm 9 First Warning meteorologist Jennifer Ketchmark.
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20: Show is Shelly, $1,400 in the showdown in about 20 minutes. Meter in 5 questions. You win. Got the trip to Mexico. If you've been signing up for the last several weeks, you've been, by signing up, I mean leaving us talkback message incessantly. Talkback messages incessantly, which we asked you to do. Someone wins that trip in a couple of minutes, and we've got the latest Fred Show flyaway, which is Vegas. Mary J. Blige, Kiki, and Paulina are going with you. And we'll hook you up with that in a couple of minutes as well. Stay or go, the entertainment report, and more this hour. And we're commercial free on the Fred Show. Glad you're here.

0: 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It's stay or go.
1: All right, Michelle. Good morning, Michelle. How are you?
2: I'm good. How are you doing?
1: Michelle, doing okay. Stay or go. People hit us up. You can DM us. 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Lots of different ways to get a hold of us. You can text us, 855-591-1035. Because where else would you go but to your favorite morning radio program in order to solve the life's biggest dilemmas? And so you've been dating a guy for about a year, and you're really happy in this relationship. But there's a but. There's always a but if you're on Stay or Go. And Michelle, the but is what?
2: The but is that he just got like this awesome job offer where he has to like move across country. So, which is great. And I'm happy for him. And I just don't know if I should go with him or not.
1: I mean, have you been invited to go with him?
2: Great question.
1: Details.
2: Are you welcome? Go. And like, my job, I can go like anywhere, so it's not that big of a deal for me. But like, he's like, it's too early to be like propose or anything. But I'm like, I don't have that security, and like my friends and family are here and not there. So I don't know if I'm ready to like uproot everything, you know?
1: So this dude, you know, he comes to you and says, "Hey, I have this amazing opportunity, and I'm leaving town, and I want you to come with me." And so did you then bring up, well, okay, that sounds good. However, you're asking me to uproot my life. So, you know, are you going to put a ring on it? Or, I mean, did you take it that far? Or are we just kind of at the he invited you to come along phase, and now you're wondering what to do
2: next?
1: Well,
2: no, like we talked about it, and we both agreed like it's too early for like that step. But I'm just not sure if I'm like I want to be like with him, but it feels a little scary, I guess, to be like, yeah, let's do this, because it does feel like that's something a committed, super committed couple should do together. But
1: Michelle, is this a place you want to go, or is he moving you someplace you don't want to go?
2: I mean, it's cool. It's just that I don't know anyone. I don't have friends there. I don't have family there. And what if I move everything there and then?
1: All right. So then what could he do if you both agree? And you really do both agree that you don't want to be engaged? That's not just he doesn't want to or you don't want to. You both don't want to.
2: I do think it's too early. I agree with him. I think it's too early for that step.
1: Okay, because I wonder from people who have done this before, who have just been dating, seriously dating, but dating, but it's early in the relationship, maybe too soon to be engaged or married, but something happens where your lives are going to be uprooted. I guess I wonder, how have you navigated that? Because you don't have the security to know that he's going for his benefit. You're going because he wants to go and because it's good for him. But yet the whole thing could fall apart in a month. And now you didn't quit your job, luckily, because you can do it remotely, it sounds like. But at the same time, now you live somewhere else. And then what do? Pick up and move back. You meet people all the time, I feel like, who, hey, you know, how long you lived wherever? And they're like, well, I've been here a couple of years. Where are you from? And it's like, typically the story is, if there's no ties, somebody brought them there, and now they live there, and that's their home, and things didn't work out. You know, you do hear about that happening, I wouldn't say regularly, but, you know, oftentimes people's origin story of why they wound up in a city where they're not from is because of a partner and it didn't work out.
2: Well, and if it does work out, it's awesome because it's, like, super financial future for us. Like, it'd be amazing. But yes, exactly. Okay. Like, am I stuck in this other city? Like, I don't know. So that's where I'm at.
1: Okay, so then here we go. So we'll use this more of as like a sounding board, like a panel. 855-591-1035. If anyone listening now who has been through this and did this, good story, good ending, bad ending. What did you learn? What would you have done differently if you had to do it all over again? Because I don't know. I mean, I feel like the only thing you can do is say, I like this guy a lot and I'm excited to go and I'm going to go and I'm going to make the most of it and I'm prepared. As weird as that is, even though things are going really well, don't you guys think you have to be prepared when you pick up and move your life that it may not work out and that you're going to have to deal with that?
3: Girl, I hope you're prepared. I hope you have like a little savings account on the side to fall back on. Like, have you guys talked about how you will split bills? Is he going to cover everything?
1: Yeah, do you live together now, or will that be the first time you'll live together as well when you've moved across the country or wherever you're going?
2: I mean, we don't like necessarily live together right this minute, but like, okay, we're pretty much living together. Then.
4: Yes, it is. Mm-hmm.
1: Yeah. Okay, so you're going to move across the country. Ooh. Again, I made the across the country part up, but you're moving away far enough that it's something you're thinking about, and you're going to live mm-hmm. together at the same time. Yeah, there's some stuff I think you probably need to lay out.
3: Like, take a vacation together first. Figure out
2: how to do that. We have done that.
4: Good.
3: Okay.
2: And I'm like pretty much living with him right now. My apartment's like a storage unit at this point.
4: Yeah. I know a lot of people have a rule like they won't move for someone unless they do have a ring or some form of commitment like that. But I think it's obviously up to the individual couple.
1: Yeah. Michelle, I'm going to take some phone calls on this, and I want you to have the radio on, and we'll see what people have to say. Hopefully people who have done this before have some perspective for you. But I wish you the best, and I guess part of me says take if it's a place you'd want to live and a place,
4: right,
1: you know, and you're ready for an adventure, then I say do it, and do it because you care about him and because you want to be with him. But I also say maybe don't do it just for that. Does that make sense?
2: Yeah. Yeah.
1: You know, like, yes. Do it because it's good for you, and do it because if you're doing all of this for him and only him, then I sometimes, mm-hmm. I guess what my gut is telling me is that it could set you up to fail, because as soon as things don't go well, now you're in a place you don't want to be. You made this sacrifice. I feel like you guys are going to fight about the dishes, and then before long it's, but I moved here for you.
4: Yeah.
1: You know, and then it's, you know what I mean? So I guess my gut tells me you got to want this for you as much as you want to be with him.
2: Okay, that's a good perspective.
3: Have a backup plan, for sure. Mm-hmm.
1: Says the guy who's never lived with anybody and moved for anybody. So anyway, good luck, Michelle. Have a good day.
2: Thank you.
1: Glad you called. 855-591-1035. Hey, Dre, how you doing? Good morning.
5: Morning, how are you?
1: Hey, Dre, I'm doing all right. Stay or go? This woman has been with a guy for a year, and he got a great opportunity professionally, and he's going to move. He wants her to come. No ring. No engagement, no real promise for the future, but she can work from anywhere. So she's uprooting her life, family, friends, whatever, but she's not having to quit her job, at least. You hear all of this. What do you think?
5: Yeah. Same thing happened to me. I got a job opportunity about 4 hours away from where my girlfriend and I were living. We weren't living together, but we were serious about 6 months in to the relationship. And it was just a great job opportunity. The best thing we did was that I moved and she didn't. And we just said that we would visit each other every other weekend or so. She came, I came over there back home. And guess what? After about a year, the company said, we want to move you back to the main city. And I moved back and we didn't have to uproot her life. And 20 years later, we got married. We've been married for 20 years. Oh, we got married and then,
1: I was going to say.
5: Now we're married for 20 years.
1: You went back and forth for 20 years. You crazy. Okay, so it worked out. Dre, thank you. Have a good day.
5: Yeah, you too. Thanks.
1: Appreciate you, man. Glad you called. No, the long distance thing, it makes sense. But it takes a tremendous amount of discipline. How many relationships do you think have fallen apart because people just get tired of going back and forth? And granted, you know, I know what people are going to say. Well, if it's the one, then you'll do whatever it takes. Yeah. But I bet you there are some healthy relationships out there that fell apart simply because it just became really difficult for a lot of reasons to go. I mean, I've been in pseudo long distance relationships where nothing really went wrong. It's just like, okay, I'm not moving. You're not moving.
4: It's exhausting.
1: You know, I'm getting tired of every Friday jumping on a plane, or you're jumping on a plane, or, you know, so it just kind of fizzles, and not because anyone did anything wrong, but because.
4: Yeah.
1: It's just, I think that's just kind of what happens. And of course, there are examples of it not happening, and it's hard work and you got to want to do it, but.
4: It is.
1: But I don't know. I guess my gut says go. If you think this is the guy, but at the same time, how do you protect yourself?
4: Yeah, I know a marriage, unfortunately, that they're only a year in and they were that perfect couple. Like, you're like, okay, you two are meant to be. And they were long distance. Mind you, only like maybe 2 hours. It's not working out right now. It's kind of sad to see. Yeah, to see it kind of fall, to be honest. And it happens.
1: Yeah. Yeah, I think that's why you got to want it for you, too, because at least then maybe it's an upgrade. I don't know where they're going, but maybe it's an upgrade in living environment. Maybe it's an upgrade in scene or weather or, you know, whatever. I mean, I feel like you've got to be motivated personally as much as you are for the sake of the relationship, because if you just go for the other person, that seems like, you know, kind of a chasm or an opportunity for a problem. Hey, Bree.
6: Hi.
1: How you doing?
6: Good. How about you? So glad to hear your voice in person. Oh, my gosh. Crazy. I'm one of the 13 for Minot, listening in Minot.
1: Shout out to Minot. Now, did you move to Minot for somebody? Because if you did, now, I hear Minot is lovely this time of year, but not a huge place, Minot, North Dakota. So, you know, that's an ask, especially if you're coming from a big place.
6: Yes. So we're actually 45 minutes north of Minot in the middle of nowhere between two little small towns on a cattle ranch. So
4: my
6: commute is 45 minutes a day to Minot for him. But my mom really berated me. She was like, I can't believe you would move for a man that you're not even engaged to yet. Like, I thought you were raised better than that. And I was like, well, I guess you should have raised me better then because I'm doing it.
4: Hell yeah.
6: And then he proposed a few months later and we just got married like a month and a half ago.
3: Oh, congratulations.
1: Well, good for you.
6: For me, but,
4: is she supportive
6: but
4: now?
6: I would have been. I wanted to be engaged to him when we did it, but I understand why he wanted to wait a little more.
1: And Kaylin asked, is she happy with everything now, how it turned out?
6: Oh, yes. Yeah.
4: Oh, good. Thrilled. Okay.
6: Yep.
1: Good. Good. I'm glad to hear that. Yeah. I mean, I'm sure there are lots of examples of examples of it going either way. But the other problem, Bree, is like if you had jumped the gun on the engagement, and Kiki's not the only overthinker in this room. I am too. I feel like if you jump the gun on the engagement, that adds another layer of pressure on top of the move, on top of the relocation.
6: Yeah.
1: So it's kind of a delicate thing because you don't want to do too much at once and then it becomes overwhelming and things fall apart, you know, prematurely.
6: Right, because if I would have pushed him then prematurely, then I would have felt guilty and it wouldn't have, you know, it could have been bad that way. So I'm glad it worked out the way it did and I didn't rush him into it, even though it was really hard going against my family like that.
1: We're glad it worked out, too. Tell everybody in Minot to listen to
6: us.
1: And thank you. Have a good day.
6: I do all the time, yeah.
4: Thank you, Queen.
1: Too. Appreciate you. Take care. No, that it worked out, but it's a risk.
4: Only two hours? She was upset. Her mom was mad.
1: Yeah, 2 hours. I mean, that's like, that would be driving from a big city to the suburbs.
4: And I won't date anyone there.
1: Remember the guy in Waiting by the Phone? And this is a Chicago reference, but we had a guy in Waiting by the Phone a couple of years ago. Or I think it was the guy who was upset because he lived in the city proper and she lived in the city, but like in a neighborhood off the city. I think it was like 20 minutes in traffic to get.
4: I get it.
1: and he didn't even want to. He considered that long distance. It was too far. I'm like, okay, well, all right. Hey, Arden, how you doing?
7: Good morning. How are you?
1: Hi, good morning. So just if you're just tuning in, stay or go. This woman has been with the guy for a year. Everything's going great. He got a good job in another city. He's moving. He invited her to come. They both agree they shouldn't be engaged. But she's kind of wondering, hey, what do you do here? Like, do you go? Do you not go? Should there be parameters? Do we need to do we create a timeline? You know, how do you navigate this?
7: I think she should go, but I definitely agree that she should set some parameters. I mean, they need to sit down and discuss what that looks like, how that's split financially, kind of what the ground rules are and boundaries are for success in their relationship before they actually make the move.
1: Yep. Yeah, I think it's kind of unsexy, but Arden, I think maybe they have a conversation like, what he's the one asking her to move. She's moving on her, you know, because she wants to. But maybe the conversation is, hey, if this doesn't work out, I need you to set me up back at home, you know, so that I'm not stuck because I'm doing this for you. I'm moving into your place. I'm doing this your way. So, you know what I mean? Like maybe part of the conversation is I don't want to hang on to this relationship because I'm stuck. So if this doesn't work and we both agree, then I need you to, you're going to have to pay to move me back or something.
7: Well, that could be part of it, but I think even the life that they're going to live there, I mean, it sounds like he's got some financial security. I hope she does as well. But even the understanding of, okay, I'm moving into your place. Are we splitting rent? If we buy a house, what does that look like? Mm-hmm. Whose benefits are we going to have? You know, there's lots of logistics that need to be worked out. Even if they're not engaged, they're going to be roommates, right? So as any roommate combination would have, there needs to be some kind of logistical conversation to set ground rules so she is comfortable moving.
1: Well, and as unsexy as it is, I mean, I think you would be able to tell a lot about how serious each party is in how they can communicate those things. Because if you start to have issues with the idea of talking about that stuff, then maybe you don't pick up and move across the country. You know what I mean?
7: 1,000% agree.
1: Yeah. Thank you, Arden. Thanks for listening. Have a great day.
7: You as well. Thanks so much.
1: Appreciate you. I think Shannon and I are aligned here. Hey, good morning, Shannon. How are you?
8: Good morning, Fred.
1: Hi,
8: I'm
1: Shannon.
8: Good. How are you?
1: Stay or go?
8: I say stay and, you know, figure out if this is something you actually want to do. Because if you're going to move your whole life up for somebody, it should really be for you. It should be something that you want to do. And at the end of it, if it doesn't work out, you're still happy, you know, because that's a chance that it doesn't work out. So I say stay. Think about if this is something you want to do. And you could eventually move there if you need to.
1: I see.
8: If it
1: okay.
8: works out.
1: All right. Thank you, Shannon.
8: All right.
1: All these people, everybody, on the text, I guess it's a little bit varied, but everyone who's calling is saying do it.
4: Wow.
1: Stay and go. And I'm stay and move.
4: Hold on now.
1: Stay and go. Stay and move. I guess I thought we were going to get an onslaught of people talking about how it all fell apart. But yet everyone's saying take the risk, it seems. So
3: Would you do it? You need a roommate these days.
4: Yes, you do.
1: Would I do it? I don't know. I don't know.
4: I don't know.
1: Where are we moving? Are we moving to Bora Bora? I'll go. Yeah, what's the job? How much do you make? What are we doing? Entertainment Report's next. Fred Show.

0: It's the Fred Show. Good morning. So we have been getting people signed up the last couple of weeks for a chance to go to Secrets Mirabel in Cancun. And we've been making you jump on the making you. We're forcing you. We've been forcing you to listen each morning and jump on the iHeart app with the keyword and leave us a talkback message. I want to talk to Brittany. Hey, Brittany, good morning.
1: Good morning.
0: Brittany, how you doing?
1: I'm good. How are you? Oh, my gosh.
0: Well,
1: I can't believe I'm talking to you right now.
0: Oh, my goodness. Please aim higher. Aim higher. We're just a bunch of idiots.
1: No way. I could never get any higher. Oh, my gosh. No way.
0: I think she's saying all the right things right now.
2: She is. Yes.
3: Keep going.
2: Secure that bag.
0: You know, Brittany.
1: I love each and every one of you. Oh, my gosh.
0: Thank you.
3: Tell us why.
0: I'm looking skinny.
1: Where do I go? Sorry.
3: I'm kidding.
0: Like, how fit would you say I've been looking lately? Very, very fit?
3: How long have you been a fan?
1: Yes. Oh, my God. Gideon. He has done his job well.
0: Oh my.
1: You are doing right, Fred.
0: Well, and we're dropping the trainer's name. You know what? You are the perfect person to win a trip to Mexico.
1: No way. I cannot believe it.
0: Well, you won anyway, but you really won when you were saying I was looking skinny. So that's all you have to do around here.
1: Oh, my gosh. This is amazing. I cannot believe this. I'm speechless right now.
0: Yes. Brittany, 7 days, 6-night trip for you. I should be practicing my Wheel of Fortune game show now. Mm-hmm. 7 days, 6-night trip for you and a guest to Secrets Mirabel Cancun Resort and Spa with $1,000 travel credit for your flights. 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You got the beaches, you got the turquoise waters, you got the, how many pools, Jason?
4: Six pools.
3: Woo! And six bars,
1: yeah.
0: Six of them. And you got big suites and elevated culinary experiences and bars and lounges and luxurious wellness and fitness. Which obviously I don't need because you were just saying how fit I am a minute ago. But Brittany, you are going we're so happy. We're so happy for you.
1: I am so happy. Oh, my gosh. This, like, literally has made my day, my month, my year. I honeymooned at Secrets 15 years ago with my husband. So not having been anywhere, just the two of us since then, like, it feels kind of full circle and, like, the perfect moment and opportunity. So thank you, guys.
0: That was my next question is, are we taking him or someone else now after 15
1: years? I guess
0: years?
1: Him, but if he doesn't want to, you guys line up. I will take you guys. Please.
0: Well, I know Kiki and Paulina will go with
2: it's
0: you.
2: It's my dream. Yes.
1: All right. Yes.
2: 7 days. 7 days. Margaritas. Yes.
3: Oh, you guys get to go somewhere.
0: But Brittany, thank you so much for listening. And we really appreciate you. And thanks for the talk back. And I hope you have an amazing
1: time. Thank you.
0: And send us pictures, okay?
1: I will. Thank you, guys. I love you all.
3: Love you.
0: Have a great day.
1: You too.
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3: Leonardo DiCaprio, SZA, and Beyonce were among the guests at Jay-Z's New York City premiere of his new docuseries, Jay-Z in 8, dropping on HBO and Max this Friday. As for how the rapper feels about Beyonce and his kids seeing it, he said, I'm really excited, but even Jay-Z gets nervous. He said, they know these things. We talk all the time. It'll be fascinating to see on a big screen, and at times, I know it'll be like cringe. You know, when you put yourself out there like that, you get embarrassed, but it's honest. So I thought that was a really sweet moment, and I'm excited to watch that. It'll be good. Noah Kahan soundtracked an especially emotional In Memoriam segment last night at the 2026 Primetime Emmy Awards, which was introduced by the movie and TV children of the late actress Catherine O'Hara. Home Alone star Macaulay Culkin tearfully remembered how she showed up for him in life, just like a real parent would after first portraying his mama in the 1990 Christmas classic, Kevin! Then Schitt's Creek stars Annie Murphy and Dan Levy both shared joyful memories, I should say, of her on set as their quirky mother in the 2015 to 2020 TV comedy, as well as really sweet memories of how strangers rallied around them in the wake of her death at age 71 back in January. Following their intro, Noah played Simon and Garfunkel's song Bridge Over Troubled Water. By the way, Dan also separately saying that he got a tattoo in honor of her. He's 2020 TV comedy, as well as really sweet memories of how strangers rallied around them in the wake of her death at age 71 back in January. Following their intro, Noah played Simon and Garfunkel's song Bridge Over Troubled Water. By the way, Dan also separately saying that he got a tattoo in honor of her. He said, I have a little black rose in honor of, well, the whole family, the whole Schitt's Creek family. He said it's a strange and surreal evening, of course, to be remembering her. I have a reason for you to be mad today before I leave, because I know everybody likes to be angry these days. And this time it is the Sunday Night Football theme song. So, you know, there you go. And Jason, our sports reporter, can weigh in if he wants to. But yeah, the iconic song now has some rock vibes, but people are really upset about it. So NBC unveiled a rework of Carrie Underwood's hit Waiting All Day for the Sunday Night. This year's show open welcomes Sunday Night Football into my ongoing rock star fever dream. And if you did not know, I had to see it, so you do too. Carrie is in her rock era. I'm personally still mad because I had to see her cover Break Stuff by Limp Bizkit, and she was like dressed like how she thinks a rocker would dress, and she was rapping, so that was really upsetting. But as for the Sunday night, yeah, it's
4: sounds
3: a time.
4: Sounds like Kiki Karaoke.
3: She was like yelling and rap. I don't know.
6: She had
3: like
6: a backwards red hat. Once I saw that, I was like, girl, sit.
3: Yeah.
6: No, girl.
3: I think with a bandana too, right?
6: Probably.
3: Like, it was a lot.
6: Yeah.
3: So as for this new theme song, in her rock era, one wrote, this is the worst version of the SNF theme. Seriously, why would you replace what you had last year? The version seems empty and shallow. Last year's version had energy and got you pumped up for the game. This is trash. Another writing, I've often wondered what the shriek of a banshee would sound like if it were real. Then I heard Carrie Underwood sing the Sunday Night Football song, and it was probably just like that. So, I mean, she has one of the most beautiful voices, so maybe, girl, stick to that. They are not loving her rock era. By the way, you can find us everywhere on social. 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
0: People have to be mad all the time. Like, shout out to Bob, who on Facebook yesterday told me that because I cheer for two teams, you know, because I like the Panthers and the Bears, that he wishes me survival in the murder capital of the world.
3: Oh, that's nice.
0: So implying that he essentially hopes I get killed for liking two teams. So people have to be, whether it's Carrie Underwood or, you know, liking two football teams, you're not allowed to do that, okay?
3: Right? I just like to provide reasons, silly reasons, because it seems like we are more comfortable there these days. So.
0: It's imperative that we're just wildly angry. And it's, make sure that when you're wildly angry about something, that your full name, picture, and job title is right next to the threat, the veiled threat. That's really good for your future. 855-591-1035. I'm a decent human being, so I'm going to leave it there. But
3: I'm so proud of you.
0: I don't want to.
3: I know, but I'm proud of you, man.
0: I don't want to. 855-

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2: Hi. Good morning.
1: Showbiz. We got good money today.
2: Fred,
1: what a good day it's been. Somebody got a trip to Mexico. Somebody else going to win a trip to Vegas. Is he Mary J. Blige with Paulina and Kiki? And then $1,400 in the showdown. Hi, Sarah. How you doing?
3: I'm good. How about yourself?
1: Sarah, thank you so much for listening. I am great. Thanks for asking. Give me a fun fact about you.
3: It's usually fun, but I'm a wife, mom, and boss. So
4: I know that's right.
1: You are. You know what? You're just the boss. That's it. You're the boss.
2: That's my girl.
1: That's who you are. $1,400. Shelly has won 1,215 times. She has only lost this game all time 82 times, and she's on a 21-game win streak. Good money, five questions. Let's go, guys.
2: All right, good luck.
3: Right. Good luck.
1: All right, off she goes to the sound booth. Poof. She cannot hear these questions. Number one for you, Sarah. Which Nicole Kidman movie dethroned Spider-Man Brand New Day at the box office over the weekend?
3: Practical Magic 2.
1: Okay, good. Yeah, now no controversy. Lady Gaga and her fiance welcome their first child. Who is she engaged to?
3: Michael Polanski.
1: Who hosted the Emmys last night?
3: Mariska Hargitay.
1: Okay. Which reality star singer and wife to Spencer Pratt turns 40 today?
3: Heidi Montag.
1: And Real Housewife Jen Shah. Did I say it right?
2: Mm-hmm.
1: Is because, you know, Real Housewife, I don't now I'd like I'm
2: don't
1: speaking Spanish, English, Polish, I don't know. Real Housewife Jen Shah is officially out of federal prison in which is this crazy sentence in itself. In which city is she a Real Housewife?
3: I'll guess Salt Lake City.
1: That's a five. That's a so five.
5: Yes.
1: That's so good.
2: It's yes. I think it's over.
1: She got a five, Shelly.
2: I'm sorry, Shelly.
1: Shelly, I love you, but I don't know about this.
2: Oh, no.
1: I think we're going to give away everything we have today. Including my dignity.
2: I'll go on the couch cushions.
1: We gave away my dignity a long time ago. But, okay, a five. Are you ready?
2: Oh, gosh.
6: Lock in.
2: Yeah.
1: All right, lock in, girl. Which Nicole Kidman movie dethroned Spider-Man Brand New Day at the box office over the weekend?
6: Practical Magic 2.
1: Okay. Lady Gaga and her fiance welcome their first child. Who is she engaged to?
6: Michael Polanski.
1: Yes. I like how she's going very slow and meticulously now.
2: Sarah knew that? That's impressive.
1: Yeah.
4: Yes.
1: She knew everything, okay?
4: Respect on
2: she's
4: Michael
2: a boss and a queen.
6: Yes, boss.
1: Who hosted the Emmys last night?
6: Mariska Hargitay.
1: Yep. Which reality star, singer, and wife to Spencer Pratt turns 40 today?
6: Heidi Montag.
1: And finally, Real Housewife Jen Shah is officially out of federal prison.
6: No.
1: In which city was she a Real Housewife?
6: Three.
2: Oh, you guys, I don't know.
6: Two. Take a guess.
2: Atlanta.
4: Oh, no.
1: Salt Lake.
2: No.
1: Salt Lake City. You win.
2: No.
3: Wow.
6: Well deserved.
1: Sarah, I knew that
3: I
1: was going to get her.
6: Fun fact about Shelly, I don't watch The Housewives, and I know people get up in arms when I say that, but I just like can't. I've tried, and
2: Shelly
6: I can't.
2: Girl.
6: So
2: big
6: at me. I can't.
2: She went to federal prison. It's been in the news. I love you.
6: I know, but I just like I see Housewives, and my mind just sort of like goes elsewhere.
1: Guys, we got to focus on the fact that Sarah just won $1,400.
2: I know.
1: Sarah, you can hang with a gorilla.
3: Thank you. I can.
2: Boots and cats.
6: Boots and cats.
1: Where are my boots and cats?
4: We didn't need it. Oh, Sarah got it. Let Sarah live in her moment, please.
1: Sarah, you can hang with the gorilla. $1,400. You snapped a 21-game win streak. Loss number 83 for Shelly. Hang on a second. Enjoy the money, and thank you for listening.
3: Thank you, and thanks, Shelly.
1: Stay right there.
6: No, you're
1: Shelly,
6: welcome, girl.
1: Yeah,
6: you're to get it from Shelly. Yeah.
1: As soon as I saw that question, I'm like, it's over.
4: A boss?
1: It's over.
6: Yeah.
1: It's all right. So $100 tomorrow. Okay. We start over.
6: All right.
1: I'm so disappointed in you.
2: Oh, no.
1: No, I'm kidding. $100 tomorrow. Shelly, have a good day. Try and have a good day.
6: All right. Thanks. Okay. Bye. Bye.
1: Like, no one knows how to act. She loses so rarely. No one knows how to act.
2: Yeah. I feel bad. I want everyone to win
1: when it happens. But let's see. We'll do the throwback dance party with DJ Neurotic now every day on the show. A little mini version. Then, of course, the Mac Daddy on Friday and Waiting by the Phone from the Hall of Fame. Both next.
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10: Another day of sunshine here in the tri-state, but it is going to feel a bit warmer out there. Starting around 60, but warming to 91 today. It'll be a noticeable jump up in temperatures. We'll see some more clouds tonight. Muggier down to only 71. There's a slight rain chance, and we will see some isolated showers and thunderstorms on Wednesday. And highs tomorrow end up at 92. That's the forecast. I'm 9 First Warning Meteorologist Jennifer Ketchmark.
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11: You think? And I'm building a picture here. I'm building a picture. So then
12: you're building a picture. Yeah.
11: What am I doing?
12: You're painting it.
11: Oh, painting it. 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Ah, yes. Yeah. I'm painting, building the picture.

0: 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Hi, Kaylin.
1: Hello.
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0: Showbiz just lost in the showdown. Big money, $1,400. Wow. Bella is here on the phone and the text. We'll get you waiting by the phone from the Hall of Fame. You can always tell us your favorite on all the socials, all the different places. Search for the Fred Show. And we tabulate the votes. Paulina's in charge of the tabulations. And that's how we come up with these Hall of Fame. We'll do one next. The throwback dance party after that. Fun fact is coming up to this hour. It's the Fred Show. Glad you're here.

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1: AJ, good morning. Welcome to the program. How are you?
2: Good morning. I'm doing all right. How are you?
1: Doing great. What's going on with this woman, Natalie? We got to know on Waiting by the Phone here how you met. Tell us about any dates you've been on and then why you think you're being ghosted.
2: Yeah, I think I'm being ghosted. We had a good first date. We met on the apps, nothing crazy. We went out for a couple drinks. I had a great time. I thought she did too. After the date, I sent her a hope you got home safe text to be courteous, and I got a very curt response. It's very short.
1: Oh,
2: very
1: not a curt response. Oh, you got a, wow, very short and response. Then, what did she say to you? You were like, hey, you know, great time. And she was like,
2: she said something along the line of thanks. Pretty short, very sweet, very simple. I hit her up the next day. No answer. Being ghosted. Not really sure what's going on.
1: Wow. All right. And I ask the question every time, but you look back on the date and you felt like everything went smoothly. The conversation was good. The subject matters were good.

0: Just really,
1: I felt like we had a lot in common. There was laughter shared. I thought it was a good time.
0: Laughter was shared.
2: Ooh.
0: There was laughter shared. It was shared. It wasn't just on one side. It was shared, which is what we want to hear. Mm-hmm. And so you're puzzled, and it bothers, you know, as it would most people. You thought you had a good time, and you thought you met someone, except this person's not talking to you, and you want to know why. So we're going to call Natalie, AJ. You'll be on the phone the whole time. We're going to ask some questions on your behalf, and at some point, you're welcome to jump in, and the hope is that we can straighten out whatever's going on, set you guys up on another date, and pay for that, all right?
1: All righty, I appreciate it. Thank you.
0: Let's see what happens next in part two of Waiting by the Phone, right after Olivia Rodrigo, back in 3 minutes on The Fred Show.

0: Olivia Rodrigo. It's the Fred Show. Hey, AJ.
1: Hey, how's it going?
0: All right, let's call. Still good. Still good, by the way. Thanks for asking. We're going to call Natalie. You guys met on a dating app, and you went on a date that you thought was a success, except you've reached out. Well, you reached out right after the date, and you got kind of cold response. And then you've reached out since then, trying to plan a second date. She's not responding at all, and you want to know why.
1: Yeah, I got to know. I got to know what's going on.
0: All right, let's call Natalie now. Good luck, AJ.
2: Hello?
0: Hi, this is Natalie.
2: This is she.
0: Hey, Natalie. Good morning. My name is Fred. I'm calling from the Fred Show, the morning radio show. The whole crew is here. Did I mention it's called the Fred Show? I don't know. I'm Fred. Fred Show, whatever. But you are on the radio right now, and I would need your permission to continue with the call. Can we chat for just a couple of minutes? You can hang up anytime.
2: Sure. Okay.
0: Well, yeah. Thank you. I know it's kind of strange to get a call like this, but we're calling on behalf. Maybe you've heard this before, but we're calling on behalf of a guy named AJ. Says that you guys met on a dating app and went out recently?
2: Yeah, I remember.
0: Well, what happened with him? Because, you know, he called us and we just chatted and he said that he enjoyed going out with you and was excited to go out with you again. He says he's reached out to see you and that you're not responding at all now. It was, I guess you were kind of cold after the date and now it would appear you're ghosting him. So what happened? Why are you doing that?
2: You guys have to promise not to judge me because
0: Well, sure. We promise to do our best not to judge you.
3: Girl.
0: Okay? Yeah.
3: Buckle up.
2: I know this is really shallow, but I think I just had trouble getting past it. Every time that AJ thought something was funny, instead of just laughing, like let's say a normal person would do, he would say laugh out loud, as in like LOL, like you would use on your phone.
0: So he would say LOL out loud?
2: Yes, he would say the full thing every time he thought something was funny.
0: Oh, he'd say laugh out loud.
2: He would say laugh out loud, yeah.
0: Okay, so instead of laughing, he would say laugh out loud. LOL.
2: Yes. You'd say laugh out loud.
0: Yeah, that's annoying.
2: I kept being maybe I'm like, you know, maybe it's like a one-time thing or I misheard him. And then he said, then he even went to say, on to say laughing my ass off, like LMFAO.
0: No, then laugh. Like if it's that funny, then actually laugh. Like don't say the thing.
2: And this is like multiple times.
0: That's terrible.
4: Oh,
0: I know. Yeah. AJ's here, by the way, Natalie. I'm sorry, I forgot. I'm very forgetful. I get caught up in the story.
1: AJ, Natalie.
0: Why don't you just laugh? If something's funny, why don't you just laugh like a normal person?
1: I would like to. I mean, it's like a cool thing that people say. LOL, laugh out loud.
0: Not
1: LMFAO.
0: Really. No, I mean, it's something you say in text form because they can't hear you laughing.
1: Natalie, did I not laugh at all? Was there no ha ha ha's? It was all LOLs and laugh out loud. Maybe it's just a response. I didn't even realize.
2: I mean, there was more laugh out louds than there were laughs, I would say.
0: That would be so weird if I said something funny and then you're like, laugh out loud. I don't like just laugh like or don't.
1: I thought it sounded cool.
0: It doesn't.
1: What the kids were saying.
5: Oh no.
0: No, they're not though. They're not saying that. They're saying that in written form only. Maybe someone will go LOL, but like I don't think anyone will go laugh out loud.
1: I thought it just sounded cool, man.
5: Oh. No,
0: okay. Well, that didn't sound cool either. And
4: I'm not judging you, girl. I'm not.
0: And I'm not that cool. But even I know that that's not cool.
2: It just gave me the ick.
0: It's a strange thing to do. Like, why are you trying to be cool? Why don't you just act naturally? Like, maybe she would like that, AJ, if you just, like, laugh like a normal person.
1: Yeah, well, I mean, she was the one chewing her food with her mouth open. You don't see me calling the radio to complain about it.
0: You were calling the radio to get another date with her, and now she's making fun of you for trying to be cool. You're admitting that you were trying to be cool. It wasn't. And so now you're coming up with complaints about her. But then let's not forget that you asked us to call her, so stop it.
1: Do you see why this is not gonna happen?
3: We about to ghost him too.
0: Yeah, I gotta get going. This is very strange. Natalie, thank you for answering. I wish you the best. AJ, don't do that anymore, man. Good luck out there.
1: Alrighty, thanks.
0: The Throwback Dance Party now every day around this time with DJ Neurotic. We'll do it next after.

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28: I was too proud. 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
30: So I reached out and I saw that I wasn't alone.
32: Because before I was able to take on my next mission, I had to take on just taking care of myself.
28: To find
32: purpose.
34: Go to maketheconnection.net to learn how other veterans have overcome the challenges of transitioning out of the military.

0: inventor of the popsicle was 11 years old. Aww. And his name was Frank.
1: Oh, shout out to him.
2: Yeah.
0: Yeah, Frank. It was invented in 1905, allegedly, the popsicle was. Frank Epperson said he accidentally left a mixture of powdered soda, water, and a stirring stick outside overnight. It froze. Years later, he then patented the frozen treat on a stick, and it evolved into what we all know as a popsicle.
2: Wow.
1: A true king.
3: That is. Yeah. I love stories like this because it makes me wonder, like, what's your 11-year-old doing? Not making popsicles or inventing things.
1: Hey, you know? Nadia.
3: Damn. I mean, I'm talking about me, too, you know. My daughter's two, but, like, what are you doing?
4: Why hasn't she invented it?
1: Exactly. Yeah. Get to work, Gigi.
0: Honestly, Gigi, it's time to earn your keep around here.
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15: U.S. audiences will have to wait until next weekend to see Rob Pattinson's new controversial movie, Prime Time, which he plays former Dateline correspondent Chris Hansen. But while Americans were busy grilling hot dogs over the Labor Day weekend, it debuted at the Venice Film Festival in Italy. And the buzz is that Rob is now nearly a shoo-in for a Best Actor Oscar nomination.
16: Critics are saying it's easily his best performance. And with this film's festival's arrival, we now have a pretty good sense of all five guys who will most likely be competing in the Best Actor category come March.
17: And John Malkovich, who had his dark dramedy thriller Wild Horse 9 also debut in Venice, is now also among that group.
15: John and Rob join Matt Damon, who's a very likely nominee for The Odyssey, Tom Cruise for his upcoming movie Digger, and Andrew Scott, who fans of the show Ripley will know as Tom Ripley, is getting buzz for his tearjerker Elsinore, which also isn't out yet.
16: It's hard to have a sense of who might actually win those since so many of these movies aren't even out yet.
15: But that also means there's plenty of good films to look forward to, right? First up, Rob Pattinson's movie, Primetime, in theaters next Friday, the 25th.
14: That's That's direct from Hollywood.
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0: Seacrest.
1: All right, let's go. We got a lot to do. It is Tuesday, the 15th of September. Seacrest, Sisney, Tanya here. And if you're worried about a home burglary, we've got the best places to hide your valuables. Some stash spots I was reading about coming up later this hour.
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1: I've gotten real use out of my tank tops this season with all the heat.
2: Holy moly. Did I notice a new accessory on your hand?
1: Yeah, I'm glad you noticed. I finally got what they call a wearable. Is that what it is?
2: A
1: wearable?
2: The finger that you...
3: No, that's his right hand.
2: Are you sure?
3: Yes.
1: It's on the finger that I what?
2: That Tanya. You get married with.
3: Tanya, that is his right hand.
1: I actually don't have a get married with finger on my body. Newsflash. This is on the other hand. You should know, but of all the people here, you should know.
3: Yeah.
1: Yeah, it's on the
3: like
1: other
3: we
1: hand.
3: Learned right and left in preschool.
2: It's hard flailing this. It around. I can't quite tell.
1: Well, I'm not flailing it. It's just on my finger because I'm supposed to keep it on so it can read my activity throughout the day.
3: Yeah, it's like a thinner Aura ring.
2: Oh no, he's back on this track.
1: I did this a while back and then I found out too much about myself and I would obsess about the information. But I can go back right now. It is the Aura ring, actually.
3: But they made a thinner new model. That's the new one.
1: Oh, is that this?
3: Mm-hmm.
1: Okay. So let me tell you about my sleep last night. I haven't even checked. I got 66 last night. How's that?
3: Not great. That's a D.
1: Fair. 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All right, I will. My REM was 56 minutes. Deep sleep, 1 hour, 8. Well, see, this is the problem. This is why I quit this thing last time.
2: Yeah, because now you're going to have a bad day.
3: It's a little depressing.
1: Yeah, it says fair.
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6: Another day of sunshine here in the tri-state, but it is going to feel a bit warmer out there. Starting around 60, but warming to 91 today. It'll be a noticeable jump up in temperatures. We'll see some more clouds tonight, muggier down to only 71. There's a slight rain chance, and we will see some isolated showers and thunderstorms on Wednesday, and highs tomorrow end up at 92. That's the forecast. I'm 9 First Warning meteorologist Jennifer Ketchmark.
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1: All right, coming up next. 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
1: Where do you put your valuables at home? Burglars know the tricks. I was reading about this. They know where to look. So some unlikely places to store things on the top of the list. Back of the freezer.
2: What?
1: Back of the freezer.
2: These are the obvious places or?
1: No, no, these are the new places you should try.
2: Got it. I feel like I knew that.
1: Put your valuables in the back of the freezer. In a box labeled Christmas decorations.
2: Right. Anything like that. Or Halloween decorations.
1: I feel like if these are the popular, not like detectable places, they're going to become the places that people look first.
2: Well, that's, you know.
1: And the other is the bottom of the laundry hamper.
2: Ew.
1: You ever thought about that?
2: Yeah.
1: What's wrong with that? What's wrong with your laundry hamper?
2: You got all your dirty.
1: But don't you have like an insert?
2: Yes.
1: Protection insert?
2: You don't think you're going to like dig in there and try to find valuables. You don't want to dig through someone's dirty laundry.
3: He's saying like under the little like lap of fabric.
2: Like the
1: linen?
2: Instead
1: of the toilet tank. Yeah, the linen part.
3: Mm-hmm. Yeah.
1: Instead of the toilet tank or the dresser drawers, I think these are better. Anyway, today's quote. You know, half of the battle is just mentally looking through the right lens. And that's what this quote is about. You can't always be at your best. Otherwise, it wouldn't be your best. It would just be your normal. So it's okay. All right, give yourself a break.
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It's Kiss 107.1. Dolly Parton had that spirit about her where she felt like a mentor to the entire world thanks to her positivity, her perspective, her wit and charm. But Jennifer Aniston was lucky enough to get advice directly from Dolly while working together on the movie Dumplin'. Jen just passed along a very Dolly pearl of wisdom that Jen says is the best advice she'd ever received. Search Dolly Parton at onairwithryan.com.

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2: Tanya's got a trending report about Sydney Sweeney next. Hang on.
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2: Tanya with a trending report this hour.
3: Yep. So Sydney Sweeney is in hot water again over an ad for a sports betting app. So she's not just the face of this campaign either. She's actually an equity partner in the company. But this ad shows that she's pretty much naked with footballs, basketballs, hockey gear, strategically covering her while she repeats the word sports over and over and over again throughout the ad. Women in the sports industry are saying that it's setting them back, saying that this is exactly why women in sports aren't taken seriously. There's now, I've just seen tons and tons, like my algorithm is flooded with women athletes saying, Sydney Sweeney, this is what women in sports looks like. And it's like them like doing this crazy, you know, like jumping over those whatever,
2: performance
3: hurdles.
2: They're showing
3: and
2: performance,
3: playing,
2: right.
3: You know, beach volleyball. Sydney's defending it, saying that the whole idea was about confidence, humor, and a playful edge and wanting to cut through the noise. And she's an equity owner in this company. So

0: like this ad, obviously it's creating quite the buzz. You know what I mean?
1: I think the ad worked. I think we're all talking about it, and it created all the noise. Yeah, because like I thought it was really creative, and I watched the entire thing from start to finish, and I was entertained the entire time, and I was like, what is this? Oh, it's a sporting app.
2: This is not like an NFL ad. This is not a sports league ad.
1: Right.
2: This is for betting.
1: Right.
2: And I'm guessing they're targeting guys that are online betting.
1: Yep.
0: Yeah, exactly.
2: And she owns part of the company, so she's going to do whatever she thinks her strengths are to make the money.
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2: Another day of sunshine here in the Tri-State, but it is going to feel a bit warmer out there. Starting around 60, but warming to 91 today. It'll be a noticeable jump up in temperatures. We'll see some more clouds tonight, muggier down to only 71. There's a slight rain chance, and we will see some isolated showers and thunderstorms on Wednesday, and highs tomorrow end up at 92. That's the forecast. I'm 9 First Warning meteorologist Jennifer Ketchmark.
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1: Did you see this? Now you can live stream into Uber's parents. This is something that you might like. Kids may not. We'll get into that next.

0: 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You know what I'm saying? You gotta give me a little time, baby.
1: Kiss 107.1. Cincy's Party Station. If you're a parent, apparently on the teen setting, if your kid's in the Uber, you can live stream right into the driver's phone to see how your kids are behaving in the Uber, where they're going. Not tracking. This is like video streaming into the car, right, Sissany?
2: Yeah, it's using the front-facing camera on the driver's phone when you're using Uber Teen accounts, which I didn't even know there was Uber Teen accounts, guys. That was
1: because we are teens and you don't
2: and
1: have
2: I
1: one.
2: Don't have a teen. I know. So it was really interesting. I was like, oh, wow, that's crazy that there's an option for this. But I can't decide if it's genius for safety or maybe just a little too much. You know, I just riding around in an Uber. Do you want to have full access into the Uber at all times for your teen?
1: I mean, you probably want to have, I'm not a parent yet. And if I had a teenager, it'd be a long time from now. But I think that if you're a parent, you probably want the option. Actually, if you're the driver, maybe you like this too, because it keeps the kids on guard.
2: That's true. If they're being rowdy or being annoying and loud and not really kind of being polite.
1: This is basically the same thing as when we were growing up and our mom could look in the rearview mirror of the minivan and see what we were doing in the back seat. It's the same exact thing. They're just not in the vehicle with you.
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It's Kiss 107.1. Sandra Bullock's 12-year-old daughter, Layla, is right around the age where she might start dating, coincidentally in perfect synchronicity with Sandra herself, who is starting to date again. And Layla's actually the one laying down dating ground rules for mom. She has certain parameters for the kind of guys Sandra can date. 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

0: things in the back room. You have to understand, we've got the front room. That's what we're in. Then we got the glass window and the back room. We got Michaela. Oh, Michaela, can we get to some of your dating app pickup lines later? Because my voice has been on there as your recommendation. I want to hear how it's going.
1: Yeah, how's that working
0: out? So that's coming up.
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0: hanging out with you on Cincy's Party Station. 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
1: Ruby, let's just talk about it because I think we all have this. You know, when you follow people early in life and you realize you're still following them.
2: Yes.
1: But you cannot unfollow them because if you do, you will carry guilt for unfollowing people you really don't even care about, which is a psychological intersection of a problem.
2: Yeah.
1: So Ruby, what's going on?
2: There's this, it's just one person specifically that I was really close to in high school. We kind of grew apart and now we're not close and I don't feel inspired or I don't like love what she posts. But then I feel guilty if I were to unfollow just because I feel like there's so much history there that it feels kind of like a breakup in a way.
3: Just mute her. That's what I do.
2: I feel like muting people know when you mute them, though. And so it just feels like if I'm going to do it, I have to just unfollow. But I don't know why there's that guilt.
1: Yeah. Here's the way I handle it each and every day. I don't care.
3: I was like, what are you going to say to this?
2: Yeah, you're still following exes from like 10 years ago.
1: That's right. I don't.
2: He's got the whole roster.
1: Which is great, and I wish them the best. That's why I'm not doing an unfollow. I don't need to unfollow. But if somebody's so far down in your past, in your history, who cares? Let them keep the follow. You don't think about them anyway. Don't pay attention
4: to
1: them.
4: But you do think about them when they pop up in your feed, and you're like, why am I following? Who is this person?
2: Randomly.
4: And then you're like, oh.
1: But I'm telling you right now, Ruby, the guilt you will feel if you unfollow is worse than just following and looking the other way. That's it.
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0: Another day of sunshine here in the tri-state, but it is going to feel a bit warmer out there. Starting around 60, but warming to 91 today. It'll be a noticeable jump up in temperatures. We'll see some more clouds tonight, muggier down to only 71. There's a slight rain chance, and we will see some isolated showers and thunderstorms on Wednesday, and highs tomorrow end up at 92. That's the forecast. I'm 9 First Warning meteorologist Jennifer Ketchmark.
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since he's Party Station. Kiss 107.1. So what do you think about this one? Is it better to get dumped or do the dumping? Tanya now is not so sure, thanks to new details in a power couple split in the trending report coming up next hour.

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1: Tanya, I have to, you mentioned my wearable, where it's giving me way too much data about my, pay attention, Ryan, didn't sleep last night. It says 5 hours and 22 minutes. Now that's causing anxiety.
2: Yeah.
1: Need a wearable for that.

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1: Tanya, what is going on? You were coming in here with a backpack forever. I only know you with a backpack. And now you have got a shopping basket on wheels. What is that?
2: It's what the grannies use.
3: It's
1: what it is. It's a basket with wheels on it, and you got all your thing. I see coffee in there.
3: Yeah.
1: I see your purse items in there.
3: Yes.
1: Have you migrated to this as your new bag?
3: So I didn't have a backpack before. I had my bag, like my one shoulder bag that I threw my laptop.
2: A tote.
3: Thank you, Sisney. And I fear that the way that I was standing was like leaning more towards the side that I always wear my bag on.
1: You have to be careful with that.
3: Yeah. And so I'm like, you know what? I'm just going to get a wheelie to wheel up my stuff.
2: Wait till you have a baby on your hip. Okay.
3: You're not
2: going to be worrying about wheelie carts.
3: But my bag doesn't even fit in the wheelie cart. So I have to take everything out of my bag and put it in the cart separately because the dimensions are too small.
1: This happened to me with my wallet. For a long time, because you sit on one side of your wallet, and then my back began to hurt. But why don't you just put both straps of your backpack on to equal out the weight?
2: Right,
3: because
2: that's a good idea.
3: Have a backpack,
2: then get a backpack versus that.
3: I feel like a backpack's not chic.
1: No, but here's the problem. Neither is that
2: girl.
1: That is the antithesis of chic.
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1: Is it better to be the one who does the breaking up? Ooh. Or the one getting dumped? Tanya, you bring that up.
2: I do, because that really what happened with Alex Earl and Braxton Berrios, that you're watching it all unfold on Earl Meets World, her new reality show, and it's brutal.
1: Brutal in what sense?
2: To be the one that dumps somebody.
1: All right, let's get into that next.
0: This is On Air with Ryan Seacrest.

0: I've only ever been dumped. I've never broken up with anybody. So I only know what it's like from that perspective, which I thought was brutal. But now watching Alex Earl go through being the one that did the dumping, I'm like, I actually think it was a blessing in disguise that I never was that person.
1: This is in her reality show. Yes. She was the one that initiated the breakup with Braxton Berrios.
0: Yes. And it's, the show's called Earl Meets World. Alex was ultimately the one to call it off. And spoiler alert, in the final episode, she calls Braxton directly to ask whether he still believes that there's no chance of them getting back together because she dumped him. So she's like, did I make the right decision? Did I not make the right decision? My family loves him. Like, I love him. I want to get back together, but it's too soon. Like, I want to end up with him. I want to grow old with him, but I'm not ready to get married. And you see her go through this agony. And I'm like, I've never experienced that because I was always the dumped. And I think it's better because when you're dumped, you have no choice but to move on.
2: Oh, but it's so painful to be dumped.
0: I know, but you have no choice. Whereas if you're the one...
1: I mean, I see what Tanya's saying. Yeah. Because if you're the one that is breaking up, you're going to carry some guilt and doubt. You're going to wonder, did I make the right choice? And
0: she
1: so you're losing a lot of sleep.
0: Yes.
1: Right. So am I excited to get dumped soon or do I want to hold on that?
0: This made me just
1: I'm trying
0: feel,
1: to figure this out.
0: This made me feel happier to be the dumpy than I've ever felt my life.
1: Yes. Guilt.
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27: Another day of sunshine here in the tri-state, but it is going to feel a bit warmer out there. Starting around 60, but warming to 91 today. It'll be a noticeable jump up in temperatures. We'll see some more clouds tonight, muggier down to only 71. There's a slight rain chance, and we will see some isolated showers and thunderstorms on Wednesday, and highs tomorrow end up at 92. That's the forecast. I'm 9 First Warning meteorologist Jennifer Ketchmark.
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1: When Jay-Z arrived on the scene, he changed the landscape of not only rap, but pop too. He was a superstar in both arenas, like a two-sport athlete. And he's been celebrating the 30th anniversary of his debut album, Reasonable Doubt, with his Jay-Z 30 tour, which wraps up in L.A. on the 24th of October. If you want to go, we got you. 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

It's Kiss 107.1. Michaela in the back room. She asked me if I would do an endorsement, a testimonial on her Hinge profile saying she's a good human. I did. Well, she got a kick in traffic. We're going to play somebody's pickup lines next.

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1: So last week, this is so fun. I left a friend's take on producer Michaela's Hinge profile. Basically, I gave a testimonial as to why Michaela's a good human being. Now, you got some traffic off that?
2: I did. The first one was, how is this not AI yet still so AI?
3: Okay, I think that's funny, a compliment. Funny guy.
1: But is the guy picking up on you? Did he ask you out?
2: That's all he said. So.
3: Oh, wow. I mean, it's kind of cute. Okay. Respond.
2: Yeah. Okay. So then another guy said, haha, wait, is that really Ryan Seacrest? I hope you yelled at him for only giving you 4 stars at first.
3: Fair.
1: Well, I didn't know how many stars you could get inside Hinge. 4 seems like a lot.
2: Another guy was like, I have absolutely no idea what skippity means, but I feel like I need to find out.
3: That's love cute. It.
1: Not that's bad. Cute. And you're welcome for me pointing the term skippity for you.
3: Yeah, I like this guy. He's really actually, I thought that hot. Was,
1: that looks just like your husband. What if Michaela goes out with the Robbie doppelganger? Is that awkward?
3: He's hot. I say swipey.
1: He looks just like your husband.
3: He really does.
2: This one is really funny. If Ryan Seacrest is your reference, I feel like I should probably submit an application.
3: All right.
1: You see, that is my brother. So, he, I mean, is anybody... I like Robbie. I mean, Skippity.
3: Me too. I like him. I like him
1: I almost think you should go out with him out of interest to see how much he looks like Tanya's husband.
2: It's so funny. Okay. One in three, I think I'll like
3: Yeah,
2: that.
3: I liked one, too. Okay.
1: All right. One in three. Keep us posted on that.
2: I will.
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1: And there you go. That's going to wrap it up for us. Tomorrow we're going to come back. Now, if you and your partner are going out this weekend, we've got the most annoying things couples do in restaurants. See if you agree or if you do these things. 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
2: What a day we are about to have, giving back to small businesses as much as I can. Again, of course, my friend Dee from Fork Cincinnati. Tasty Tuesday. 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So Barbie's going to join me. And they also fuel up your friendly favor every single day on my show with that Kiss Auto Glass brand. Coming up at 4:30, Haley Williams tickets to see her at Riverbend next week. Again, that is at 4:30 on the way home. John and friends are back in studio for a Tasty Tuesday, making you hungry and supporting local after this.

Disc 107.1, John Donne and Friends. All right, friends, is it too soon for this? No, it's not, because bring on all things fall. I know it's a gazillion degrees out today, but if you manifest it, it will happen. You build it, you build the biscuit belly, and they will come. The fall weather will come, everything that comes with it, including the delicious carbs that will warm us to our souls. Yes, I said biscuit belly. Well, this is gracing our Cincinnati taste buds. My friend Barbie joins me. Well, I was going to try to get out there because today's the soft opening for this. We got a couple of these popping up in town, but this is one I'm biased to. Barbie and Rich, of course, they take care of your friendly favor every single day, fueling that up at Kiss Auto Glass. By the way, take care of that crack in your windshield. God knows I had to. But this fall, I don't care to jump the gun.

0: and play this music right now. I am ready to enjoy all things carbs, deliciousness, cover it up. Barbie, how many biscuits have you had so far? You can be honest with me.
1: Too many. Okay. Too many, they are so good.
0: I need a number. I'm just kidding. Is there, this is a brand that Cincinnati is learning about. Biscuit Belly now at, 933 Mason Montgomery. Barbie and Rich on a new adventure has this great new space. Today's the soft opening. They just wrapped up shop today, but tomorrow you need to put it. You need to put this on your calendar or set an alarm at least for at some point this week to go check it out, because we got a grand opening on Friday of Biscuit Belly. Tell me about it. I'm doing all the talking here. I should be eating.
1: Yeah, I would love for you to come eat. You definitely got to come visit us. We're open Monday through Thursday from 7:30 a.m. to 2:00 p.m.
0: Okay.
1: And then Friday, Saturday, Sunday, we've got your biscuits ready from 7:30 a.m. to 3 p.m. Oh. So not only are we serving up biscuits, but we also have some brunch items. We got a mean green BLT, a bacon chicken wrap, a frisky business, you name it, berry spinach salad. Mm-hmm. We got what you need from biscuits and eggs all the way to lunch.
0: See, this is, I said to you, Barbie, when you and Rich were in studio with me, that my wife and I are always looking for great brunch spots, especially so we can have some time with the kiddos. Those are so valuable to us when we get to Saturdays and Sundays. So I know Biscuit Belly is going to be packed when we get to the weekends, but throughout the week, serving it up, it's deliciousness. Let's talk more about the menu, where the brand came from, why Barbie and Rich have put all their chips in on biscuits. I can tell you why. They're delicious, and we have them in Cincinnati now, some of the best ones. Biscuit Belly is here. Let's talk more about it on a Tasty Tuesday, all powered by my friends at Mi Cozumel. Now, more next.
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I need biscuits. Happy Tuesday. Kiss 107.1, John Dowd and friends. Well, Biscuit Belly's here, and we're talking about it, as I'm ready for all things fall, and that includes consuming carbs and things to warm my soul. 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Well, on Kentucky side, too, but we're talking more specifically about Mason Montgomery, that location with our friend Barbie that's been checking in on their soft opening day. I want to talk more about this brand coming up next as we support on a Tasty Tuesday. 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More next.

0: Just 1071, John, John, and friends. Tasty Tuesday, again, powered by my friends at Mi Cozumel. Listen, I love Mexican. My God, do I love Mi Cozumel Mexican, too. It's a Taco Tuesday at that. Don't forget to get to a Mi Cozumel and enjoy that. But also, you need biscuits, too. This is about sharing the wealth in Cincinnati when it comes to food and your taste buds, Cincinnati. My friend Dee from Fork Cincinnati will join me in just a bit to talk more about our Tasty Tuesday. But what a great way to kick this off with Biscuit Belly and my friend Barbie checking in. They told me, of course, Barbie and Rich of Kiss Auto Glass, they continue on with their ventures. They're never sleeping. And Biscuit Belly is their new venture. It's there on Mason Montgomery Road with a soft opening today. We want to make sure you're aware of what Biscuit Belly is. Plus, I'm a little biased. I love these two. What did you just fall in love with the biscuit when you tried it sometime? Give me what had you guys putting all... like doubling down on a Biscuit Belly brand, Barbie.
1: Yeah, it was all the things for us. When you walk in, you'll just see it's a whole vibe. The aesthetic, the colors, the hospitality, it's that Southern hospitality.
0: Oh, yeah.
1: Everything is welcoming. And then you get your food on these cute little colorful plates. And you dive in, and it's just everything from that moment you walk through the door to the food that you put in your belly. And we said Cincinnati needs this. So we started out as guests, and we just did our research, and Biscuit Belly is the real deal. So we brought it to Mason, and we want y'all to come experience it for yourself.
0: And I think it's important to point out that you guys, I mean, you have a down-home Cincinnati brand that's been serving this town with Kiss Auto Glass for how many years?
1: Over 20 years.
0: Okay, over 20 years. So it's very important. In that community, you have a community of people for Kiss Auto Glass alone that has seen how much you have given back and have supported and lifted you guys up. So I think it's important to focus on the fact that, I mean, you guys are true Cincinnatians, and you want a brand here to reflect that, to be about Cincinnati. So, yes, it happens to be a brand coming from in out of town, but you guys are the heart behind it.
1: Yes, that's correct. And we, this is a different way to serve the community where, you know, auto glass, when you get a crack in your windshield or something like that, that is a very need-based food. Putting biscuits in your belly, that's more of a want. So, it's kind of a different way to serve our community, and we're super excited to see some regulars get established and just meet some friends, and our staff is geared up. It's really exciting what we got going on here.
0: Not to mention that part of it, you guys providing jobs for locals there on Mason Montgomery, and really great jobs. I mean, like, I are you hiring? I mean, I know you are.
1: We are hiring, yes.
0: I meant for me, though. I'm like, can I put in an application? Because these biscuits, I'm telling you, we're so excited
1: get
0: to try.
1: Get a free employee meal.
0: Yes. That's why. That's the only reason I want the gig. We got plenty more to talk about. Biscuit Belly is now open in Cincinnati. Of course, you got it on Kentucky side as well. But this is the one especially that I'm biased to, just knowing Barbie and Rich and how much they care about this town and their community. More about Biscuit Belly, Tasty Tuesday, all powered by my friends at Mi Cozumel. More next.
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0: Kiss 107.1, John Don and friends, if we could, let's head to the Biscuit Belly Lounge here. Welcome to a Tasty Tuesday powered by my friends at Meat Cozumel. Dee from Fork Cincinnati will join me in just a bit so we can talk Taco Tuesday and getting there to get a soft serve margarita. But there's other spots in town that are making you just as happy. Just maybe a different time of day. I don't know how, if you're having a soft serve margarita at breakfast time, well, that's your choice. But I think you should get some Biscuit Belly too. Because some other friends of ours, of course, Barbie and Rich, known for their Kiss Auto Glass brand, have a brand new venture together, which I think we can unpack that too. I think it's so cool. These two just recently getting married and taking on another business venture to bring to Cincinnati. Clearly very passionate about these biscuits to bring them here. But it's more than just biscuits. What else is on this menu that's going to make us really happy this fall?
1: One of my favorite things is the loaded breakfast tots. It is bacon and cheddar stuffed tots, and it's served with a sweet maple mayo sauce. It's all scratch made in-house, and they will just literally make you so happy.
0: Hang on. You just said sweet maple mayo. Is that what came out of your mouth?
1: Yes.
0: Is that a thing?
1: Yes. It's so good. And then we have pancake corn dogs. That has sausage inside of a pancake, and it's also served with that same sweet maple mayo sauce. Let me tell you, if you're not hungry, you're going to be now.
0: Hang on, I want to unpack that, because maple mayo, I'm a big sauce guy, and I mean, you've heard about like a spicy same. Mayo or things like that. Mayonnaise isn't for everybody, but when you have a good mixture of it, I think people will warm up to the idea of it. I mean, what is a maple mayo? Is that like maple syrup and mayo together? Is that what you're saying? Or
1: yeah, I can't give out the secret recipe.
0: Okay, that's fine. I understand.
1: The Biscuit Belly recipe.
0: I get it.
1: But what I can say is you have to come try it.
0: Okay.
1: But all of our sauces, you're a sauce guy. I love condiments and all the sauces. They're all scratch made in-house. We have a berry jam we make from scratch. Like, we're mashing the berries. Our ranch is amazing. There's a spicy ranch as well. We have three different gravies. Is your mouth watering?
0: Oh, yes.
1: We make our pimento cheese. The fried green tomatoes are hand-breaded. Do you want me to go on?
0: This is bad. No. Yes, this is ASMR. I want I was going to say, she said three different, Barbie's like, we got three different gravies. I'm like, you're Biscuit Belly, you better have some gravies and three different ones. That's what I mean. This is the perfect time to have this conversation. Maybe not today because it's a gazillion degrees, but as we start to gear up for fall, it's going to be cooler. We're going to want to warm up. We're going to want to carb up. Football season, it's all, my favorite time of year, Barbie. This is it right here. Especially with biscuits.
1: And we've got what you need. Yeah. We've got some fall items as well. We have a pumpkin praline latte.
0: Okay.
1: Tell me that doesn't hit you. Yeah.
0: You waited for my reaction. You're like, hang on, tell me, John. That's hitting. It's hitting different, just the sound of it. Well, this menu is extensive and in a great way to entice you, Cincinnati, to check out Biscuit Belly. And, of course, Barbie and Rich, I got just a little bit of time left with her today. Was the soft opening, and they close up at 2 o'clock. We'll go over the timeline, too, when you can get there, just especially there in the morning throughout the week and then on the weekends that you can enjoy. Biscuit Belly on Mason Montgomery Road at 933. There more with Barbie.
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3: 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Start being thankful for what you do got.

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2: All right, we're about an hour and a half away from getting you Hayley Williams tickets. That is your friendly favor at 4:30 to see her on her solo tour at Riverbend, seeing as we have Pitbull at Riverbend tonight. 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Well, get to Hayley Williams next week at Riverbend. I'll get you those tickets thanks to my friends at Kiss Auto Glass, Barbie and Rich, who fuel that friendly favor every single day. 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We've been talking about the past hour. Barbie's been on the phone. I got more with her coming up next to talk about why you should be trying this place and supporting it, because it's Cincinnatians running it. And that's what this is about on Tasty Tuesdays. Thanks to my friends at Mi Cozumel as well for now being that fuel for Tasty Tuesdays with their soft serve margaritas. Get to that today. That's what you do. Wow. I could go for one of those right now. D from Fork, Cincinnati.

0: Kiss 107.1, John and friends. Barbie checking in. Of course, if I had to guess, her significant other, Rich, is probably working, making all kinds of biscuits and fixing cracks in windows. That's just because why not combine those? We've got a entrepreneur spirit like you've never seen in Cincinnati, but in a married couple, Barbie and Rich, of course, Kiss Auto Glass, but then learning more about them and their new venture, Biscuit Belly, that's in Cincinnati now, 933 Mason Montgomery Road. They closed up at 2 o'clock today for their soft opening, but they will be back open tomorrow and throughout the rest of the week. Give me those hours, Barbie, so we can try out this brand.
1: So we're open Monday through Thursday from 7:30 a.m. to 2 p.m., and then you can join us Friday, Saturday, and Sunday from 7:30 a.m. to 3 p.m.
0: Nice. See, that's when we're getting, like I mentioned to you before, Tori and I, on the weekends, we actually have some time with our kiddos together. The brunch, when we can have that brunch together, there's nothing like it.
1: And John, can I just say that when you come in with your kiddos, you're going to love this on the weekends because we've got a Little Bellies menu. So we've got a menu specifically for them. But we've got breakfast cocktails for you because I know you're going to need that. We've got mimosas. We've got espresso martinis, Bloody Marys, old fashions. We're ready for you. So we're not just going to fill your body or your bellies, but we're going to help you relax.
0: Oh, thank you. Well, well, Barbie and Rich, I know you guys that maybe can I offload my children to you too? Is that an added luxury? I don't know if that can I.
1: I don't think we're going to open a daycare anytime soon, but we might entertain them for a bit while you're here, but then we're going to send them home with
0: you. I meant personal treatment. I meant just me and Toria. I thought we were friends. I thought you would take care of our children if you really cared. I don't need a daycare out of you. My God. You got enough businesses, all right? One at a time.
1: We do.
0: Kiss Auto Glass again. Reach out to them. Of course, they always fuel up your friendly favor every day on my show. Coming up at 4:30 this afternoon, I got more Hayley Williams tickets courtesy of Barbie and Rich at Kiss Auto Glass. But now, Biscuit Belly is here in Cincinnati. Barbie just ran down those times, and there's no reason, especially as we get cooler out in Cincinnati, you shouldn't be checking this out and spending some time with your family at this brand new location. Barbie, I appreciate you more than you know, and I promise I'm getting biscuits in my belly soon out there. So,
1: all right, that sounds good. I can't wait to see
0: you. All right, back at you. John and Friends continues. 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
5: Roadways so far so good around town this afternoon. Not seeing any accidents or other major problems right now. But westbound 74, keep in mind construction work that has got the ramps to and from Dry Fork Road completely closed. And Dry Fork also closed between Harrison and 74. I'm Eddie Zellick with traffic.
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32: And get advice, ask for advice, get money twice. I'm from the dirty,

my friend D from Forks, Cincinnati is going to be here in just a bit. We will continue to talk all things tasty in Cincinnati. Tasty Tuesday, powered by our friends at Meat Cozumel. In fact, D's got a great event coming up in just a bit for a mom that needs a night out. All of them, just all of them together. I'll let her describe the details on this. Of course, it's with our friends at Meat Cozumel. Now, also, I'm going to be out of studio and hanging out starting at 5:30 downtown at Northside Distilling this afternoon. Perfect place to pregame, honestly. And then maybe hop on the road or take a bus or something with some friends to head to Pitbull, because I'm going there right after. People, let's be friends today as I basically continue on this tour that has turned into the fall tour. But this is to celebrate Braille Bourbon and its return. It's 115 years of CABVI with this custom release. You don't want to miss this. Again, starting at 5:30, Northside Distilling downtown there on Ray Street. I'll be down there with my friends at CABVI supporting. Now, Dee from Fork, Cincinnati, she's in next. Let's keep talking Tasty Tuesday. Shame.

0: Just 107.1, John, Johnny, and friends. Dee from Fork, Cincinnati. She's in the building, and she's looking for moms.
1: Hello. I'm always looking for moms.
0: This is all the time, yes. But more specifically for an event that is coming up here in, what are we, a few weeks away?
1: Yes. Not next Tuesday, the Tuesday after that. The 29th of September.
0: Okay. Mom's Day.
1: It's on a tasty Tuesday.
0: It's almost like that was planned. I really want to crash it and broadcast live from because of Mel. I like
1: not allowed.
0: I know. And I was like, I think even Diana would say that too. We're like, no, no, no. Our moms are coming. I jokingly called it Mom Cozumel. Mom's Night Out. Dee from Fork, Cincinnati's put together this really awesome night for moms to enjoy, literally, get away from the kids, their husbands, who are
1: literally
0: basically kids too.
1: Literally the only night someone would say no to John John coming and offering his volunteer hours. Like, who says no to John John coming in? Like,
0: with a free radio show.
1: Right?
0: To promote your event. And she's like, nah.
1: Bye.
0: He's like, nah. We need this. No boys allowed. Okay, tell me about this event that you put together. You got gift bags and all kinds of stuff.
1: Yes, we have some really fun swag bags with all mom women owned businesses in the swag bag.
0: Oh, I love that.
1: So
0: well played.
1: If you are a mom business and you want to be in a swag bag that gets into the hands of some awesome moms, please DM me at Fork Cincinnati. But yeah, it's going to be so fun. We have Mi Cozumel food and Mi Cozumel drinks. Like, what more do you need? You know you're going to get fireworks and the whole show with that.
0: Literally, fireworks that come out with your drinks.
1: Yes, and your food. But also, it's just like a night for us to connect. It's not going to be too loud. I have requested not too loud in Mi Cozumel. Like, we don't want the club to go up on this Tuesday at Mi Cozumel.
0: You got moms up on the table twerking.
1: I mean, I would love that after hours.
0: It may turn into that.
1: There might be an after party.
0: Then there's like a husband pickup line that goes through.
1: Oh my gosh, that would be amazing.
0: Like, you pick your kids up at school, and there's the hubbies getting all their...
1: I love that.
0: Getting all the Mom Cozumels after their night outs.
1: Yes. Oh my gosh, that's the dream. That's the goal. But for now, I need like moms to connect with each other.
0: Right, they gotta talk.
1: Find like moms.
0: This is great.
1: You know, find a playdate buddy. Get some advice from like moms who have four kids and running four businesses at the same time.
0: Yeah.
1: Which, or you might be, you know, you might be an aspiring mom. We have some aspiring moms that need to know how the heck to get this together.
0: That one. So, no better way to get it together than with a soft serve margarita.
1: Girl.
0: And I'm not kidding either. I mean, those things are, they're dangerous. They're so good. What a great spot, too, for this Mom's Night Out. Again, as I jokingly call it, Mom Cozumel. What's the date again, Dee?
1: 29th of September.
0: Okay. That's coming up. Got more details, of course, you can find on Fork Cincinnati's IG page. Dee has the details there, and you can slide in her DMs. We continue on. Thank you to Mi Cozumel, by the way, for also fueling up our Tasty Tuesdays and helping us continue to highlight these small businesses all around town and show wealth. Share the wealth. Good.
1: You got it.
0: Did I have...
1: Did you have a soft serve margarita just now?
0: No, I ordered one. We're still waiting on it. DoorDash. More next.
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1: There's still a crash in Sharonville, eastbound 275. That's on the off-ramp to northbound 75. Both shoulders are blocked on the ramp. Stop-and-go traffic right now on southbound 75. It's about a five-minute delay from the Western Hills Viaduct down towards Fort Washington Way. I'm Eddie Zelek with traffic. 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

0: Kiss 107.1. John, John, and friends, don't mind me just getting some Pitbull stories with the soundtrack that you are going to hear at Riverbend tonight. Maybe you're going to the show. D and I, yes, we're focused on food and, of course, our friends at Meat Cozumel for fueling up our Tasty Tuesdays, but there's some tasty sounds coming from our friend Pitbull and Lil Jon, for that matter. D.
1: Is there a better concert?
0: No,
1: I don't think so.
0: There's not, because... I've talked to so many about this. Like, why was this considered the concert of the season last year? It's because Pitbull has all these tracks.
1: Yes.
0: That you hear, especially at wedding receptions, where D is out there twerking. And everyone's like, did that? Did everyone know that D did that? Yeah, because there's something about his music. That,
1: it just
0: like,
1: gets you going.
0: Oh, yeah. Like, whether it's Fireball. This is always one of my go-tos. It's not even one of his biggest ones.
1: All the moms out there are shaking it right now.
0: I know.
1: And listen, all their kids are like, what is wrong with you?
0: Hey, but no, that's the thing. The kids are getting down to it, too. Here, I'll give you a little Fireball. We're going to play some Pitbull, of course, as your soundtrack on your way to the show tonight. If you're going, of course, be safe. Going there 275. But his tracks are like, he has such a deep catalog.
1: Yes.
0: He has so many songs that you're like, oh, yeah.
1: And so many like featured artists with him.
0: And then, of course, so many of those features come from Lil Jon.
1: Yes.
0: The amount of songs you forgot. I was just playing some out of our library here. And Dee's like, oh, my God, I forgot about that song. Well, she started dancing. I was like, get off the counter.
1: That's not true.
0: And come to the show tonight. She's like, if I could put my kid down and just go to the show, then...
1: That would be awesome.
0: We will be there, obviously. Get
1: it's
0: a picture.
1: It's such a good concert.
0: Hang on.
1: Like,
2: oh. I'm a fireball. Yo.
0: So if you are going tonight, be sure to tag us in pictures and video, especially if you won tickets from me on this show. Kiss107 on IG, John on air, and keep your eyes peeled. I'll be the tall Pat McAfee looking dude.
1: Cannot miss him. If someone's blocking your way or blocking your sight of the concert, it's probably John.
0: Or if you feel a shadow blocking the sun on top of you, that's... Yeah, it's probably me right next to you. I don't want to make it weird. But let's make it weird tonight. Pitbull is in town with Lil Jon, and we cannot wait for this show tonight. Let's get back to food with D from Fork, Cincinnati. Coming up next.

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4: 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You signed the contract, John.
2: Diana. 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
4: Yes.
2: I want to emphasize that. 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You walk into Meat Cozumel.
4: You are in. You're hooked.
2: Feels like a perfect pregame spot for a Pitbull show tonight.
4: Ooh,
2: I don't know what you're thinking,
4: Dee. Oh, my gosh. That sounds amazing. I know that sounded really like put on, but seriously, sounds like the perfect spot for it.
2: Wow, John. What a great idea. There's got to be more.
4: You know how my child came out of my stomach? I went to Meat Cozumel and she was born the next day. She was like, I want to join the party immediately.
2: What an endorsement.
4: I also thought that she might come out deaf because it was so loud in there. Like, in the best way.
2: So if you happen to be pregnant
4: and you're trying to get your baby out
2: and you want to get that child out, was there a certain dish that you recommended?
4: No, I think it was like all the music and the fun and the entertainment.
2: Okay.
4: I was hiding in a corner where, like, as the drums were like blaring.
2: It wasn't the 10-foot gorilla that they had.
4: I don't think the gorilla was there that night.
2: Okay. Was the Transformer there?
4: Because they also have. So it was just the staff and their energy. Like, we don't need the extra even at Meat Cozumel.
2: They came out and started.
4: They started saying happy birthday to someone next to me.
2: No, they were like, baby, happy birthday. And then the baby was born the very next day.
4: Yeah, she was like, I need to be a part of that immediately. I have FOMO.
2: And now it's full circle because Dee is now having a mom's event.
4: Right.
2: A couple weeks from right now, September 29th. Isn't that what you said?
4: Uh-huh, September 29th.
2: Mom Cozumel, as I call it. Mom's night out. We have plenty more to talk about with that. Meat Cozumel, you getting ready for Pitbull tonight and another show for you to win tickets for. Haley Williams, next week at Riverbend. You can win that this hour coming up at 4:30. Tasty Tuesday. John Down and Friends. Yeah.

0: Kiss 107.1, John Don and friends, if we could, let's head to the fall lounge here. Pretend that it's like in the mid-50s, low-60s.
1: Yesterday was a perfect fall day.
0: Still a little toasty.
1: What?
0: That's...
1: Were you outside?
0: I was on a golf course the entire day.
1: That's why. No one's on the golf course the entire day.
0: It's like, well, only... Yeah, you're right. on a Monday, unless you were part of that outing. Thank you so much. We were supporting a great cause, and it got a little toasty. But no, perfect fall day. We're talking like 60s or something like that. So kind of putting yourself there mentally. We will be there soon enough. We're not today. People are going to be sweating so much at Pitbull.
1: That's fine. You're supposed to be sweating at Pitbull. There's no other way to do it.
0: Pit sweat at Pitbull.
1: Exactly. There
0: is
1: you
0: what's going to be in full effect tonight, but it'll be worth it.
1: Wear your deodorant, everybody. PSA.
0: Yes, please. I'll bring some with me. There just like go. Have it in a holster. Okay, but fall temperatures soon will be here. I think you fall on the farm sounds like something magical to me every year.
1: Yes, we look forward to it all the time. And we always go to Blooms and Berries in Loveland. Yeah. And they honestly, I can't compare it because I've never been to another fall on the farm event, but they do such an amazing job. They have the best, like, pumpkin pies and pumpkin and apple cider and food trucks. And they have a huge bounce house that's a shape of a pumpkin.
0: Yeah.
1: And they have like a corn maze. They have hay rides. They have petting zoo. You can feed like a camel or something in there. No, I'm serious.
0: No, I know.
1: Yeah.
0: there's some that come to mind too that I've got. I did a tour, which I may do that again this year, to jump around to some of these farms where I have my summer tour. But in the past, it was called the Mom and Pop Drop, where I do a quick drop talking about. So I went to Gorman Heritage Farms. I went to, I believe it's pronounced Burwinkle.
1: Okay.
0: There's Niederman Family Farm. There's Neltner's.
1: Yes.
0: That's on Kentucky side. There's Turner

0: farm. I mean, all of these, like, yeah, this is hand in hand with memories of the fall.
1: For sure.
0: Going to these farms.
1: Actually, last year we were jumping on the pumpkin bouncer with your kids.
0: Oh, yeah. 100%.
1: Yeah.
0: That's right. Well, Cincinnati, take full advantage of this as soon as we get to it and the fall season and being on the farm and enjoying these, whether it be the hay rides at the offer or, sorry, I'm going down this list. I'm like, oh, there's Shaw Farms too. There's Weber's Farm Market. That's in Harrison. If you know of some that we're not thinking of too, by the way,
1: please DM us.
0: You go Fork Cincinnati on IG. You can say John on air. 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John and friends, we continue coming up. Haley Williams tickets on the way. More with D from Fork Cincinnati. Tasty Tuesdays powered by our friends at Mead Cozumel.
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5: Eastbound State Route 32, there is an accident between Riverside Drive and Bauer Road. Right now, crews are directing traffic around that area, so if you could stay away in the meantime, probably the best. Also, an injury accident on Daly Road. Avoid the area around Compton Road also until further notice. I'm Eddie Zellick with traffic.
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Kiss 1071, John Dowd and friends, who is ready to turn up at Riverbend tonight? Like the temperature outside Mother Nature, it's going to make you sweat. It ain't fall yet, but that's okay. It's still concert season. Of course, he'll be there. Lil Jon opening for Pitbull. If I had to guess, there's going to be a lot of collabing on that stage. Because God knows those two have a lot of songs together. Okay. Yes, Pitbull at Riverbend tonight. Be ready for the traffic. Be ready for your pregame in here on John Dowd and Friends. Plenty of Pitbull and Lil Jon on the way to the show. Also, we continue on with Dean from Fork, Cincinnati. Me and Cozumel powering up our Tasty Tuesdays to make you so hungry you want to pregame there. And thirsty, for that matter. The soft-serve margaritas, we'll get back to that. And also talk about how you are beating the heat. Do you have any hacks that actually might come in handy tonight? I might have made a Temu purchase. It might have been in the form of a little fan that goes on my belt. It has worked. All right, don't you judge me. We'll talk about those hacks that you have to beat that heat. Coming up next, speaking of shows at Riverbend, I'm going to get you tickets to go see Hayley Williams next week at Riverbend. Yes, of Paramore. She's on a solo tour, and I want to get you in it with a friendly favor. After this, John Dowd and Friends, commercial free. Let's go.

0: Okay, Caitlin Bauer, out here understanding the assignments. This friendship just paid off for you. You're going to Haley Williams. Let's go. Caitlin Bauer. She dropped the mic. That's what I need you to do, just like she did yesterday. You're sending me a microphone emoji. Literally drop a mic in my DMs because God knows Haley Williams knows how to work a mic. Of course, up Paramore. She is on her own solo tour. And she is stopping in Cincinnati next Wednesday at Riverbend. Obviously, we got a lot going on tonight at Riverbend. Pitbull, probably the show of the summer again. Hopefully, you go into that. Hopefully, you'll take a picture with me when I get out there. If nothing else, tag me in your pictures and video. Kiss107, John down on air. Now, my DMs is where you're going again. Send me a mic emoji if you'd like to try to get to Haley Williams next week, just like Caitlin did. Do it now. John down on air on IG. Good luck. Let's go back to Pitbull on a Tasty Tuesday.
1: Mr. Worldwide to infinity. You know the roof on fire. We gon' boogie, oogie, oogie, jiggle, wiggle, and dance like the roof on fire. We gon' drink drinks and take shots until we fall out like the roof on fire. Now, baby, get my booty naked, take off all your clothes and light the roof on fire. Tell them, baby, baby, baby, baby, baby, baby, baby, baby, baby, baby, I'm on fire. I tell them, baby, baby, baby, baby, baby, baby, baby, baby, baby, baby, I'm a fireball.

0: Kiss 107.1, John and friends. Moments before that, you heard some Fireball in the mix. Yes, getting ready for Pitbull tonight at Riverbend with my friend D from Fork, Cincinnati here. Now, I don't care if it's too soon on this. I'm trying to cool these temperatures down however I can in this city. But it's the face of the sun today. So it is going to be pit sweat at Pitbull for everybody.
1: Is that the tagline?
0: That's the shirt I'm wearing. By that, I mean just a shirt that has pit stains.
1: That's perfect.
0: So gross. But it is going to be hot, clearly. It's hot right now. So why don't we... We're trying to manifest cooler temperatures. I think most of us can agree we're ready to move on to fall. Football's here. Bengals pulling off a dub to start off the season. Let's go right to hay rides and flannels and yes. Pumpkin spice and
1: candy
0: Halloween.
1: Corn.
0: Oh, you know what you're doing there. We are not starting that yet.
1: I'm joking.
0: Not while it's still temperatures like this outside. Dee, do you have any hacks to stay cool? Because we still do have what looks like a week full of like 80 and 90 degree temperatures. Like
1: eat ice cream.
0: Okay, I'm actually here for that. What ice cream are you going with?
1: Oh my
0: god.
1: Anything
0: gosh. Jumping out to you?
1: Hello, honey.
0: Oh
1: my gosh. Hello, yes. Honey, cookie and Biscoff. Dreamy.
0: I'm going with the Hello. Well, if you're talking Hello, Honey.
1: Uh-huh.
0: I did a mom and pop drop there years ago. It's the s'mores or the marshmallow. No, he roasts the marshmallow.
1: Yes, that toasted marshmallow that they make in-house.
0: Yeah.
1: It is.
0: It's stupid.
1: Viral.
0: Some other cool stuff. Well, I was going to go with, I've been out a ton. Obviously, we had John Downs Jungle Zone on Sunday for Bengals tailgate the day before that. I was out. It was like, and we've been roasting. Mother Nature was like, no, we're not done yet.
1: Right.
0: With this whole summer thing, no. And Pitbull tonight, clearly. I don't know if you can bring these into Riverbend. I don't think you can. But it's one of those Temu fans that blows up your shirt.
1: Oh, my gosh. Here we are.
0: It's
1: again.
0: About the size.
1: Endorsing
0: it says, I'm not endorsing. Well, yeah, you're right. It's about the size of a pager.
1: Wait, it goes Do under your it? Shirt?
0: Oh, yeah. I should have brought it in here today.
1: What if you're wearing like a cute top and blowing your top?
0: Then your stock value goes up even more. It's like Marilyn Monroe. Like,
1: not me talking to a man.
0: Right. Sorry. You can answer that question yourself. You know what I'm going to respond with. You got this fan blowing up your shirt. Well, it was doing that all day yesterday for me out in these hot temperatures, and it's fantastic. It's just a little fan, hooks on your belt, size of a pager, and has... picture like one of those fans that you see like on a computer... that cools down the back of a computer. It's just a little fan.
1: Okay.
0: But
1: like
0: this
1: a little
0: one,
1: baby stroller fan.
0: Or yeah, one of those. And it literally just goes, and it's a game changer. I've also seen the ones that multiple events, when I did like West Side Market, shout out to Cincy Hat. She had the neck fan thing.
1: Yes, with the two little fans on the side.
0: Oh,
1: I love that.
0: Now, the one thing is when people offer that to me, like, here, you can wear it. And then they take it off their neck and put it on me. I'm like,
1: no.
0: While I appreciate the offer, your neck sweat on mine?
1: Absolutely not.
0: Might be nightmare fuel. In fact, it is.
1: That is nasty.
0: I know. I'm like, here, you can borrow it. I'm like, oh, take it off.
1: Take it off. Do not put that on me.
0: This is making it worse.
1: Oh,
0: 513-749-1071.
1: No.
0: Jump in on this conversation to stay cool. What is your hack? We still have 90, 100 degree temperatures to battle through before we get to fall. Did you have a hack that you used this summer that you've been using in the dog days of summer? More next.

0: KISS 107.1, John and friends, our fall fuel for Tasty Tuesday. Thanks to our friends at Mead Cozumel. They fuel up the show now on Tuesday so we can support small businesses, brands in the city you need to know about, especially if they're serving up delicious food. Dee from Fork Cincinnati, she's here. Yes, we got into fall. Why? Well, football. I think that's once you get past the last blast of summer, the Western and Southern WEBN fireworks, and then we got our Bengals playing and playing well, mind you.
1: Yes.
0: Oh, it's awesome.
1: What a way to start the season.
0: That's it. And then you victory Monday. As far as I'm concerned, we're all in a better mood the entire week after our Bengals do stuff like that. So bring on fall, Mother Nature, like now. Sorry, is that too aggressive?
1: A little bit, but that's fine. I get it.
0: I think we all just, time moves so much faster, especially when you have kids. It moves at a hyper speed. So when you start to see the Halloween decorations hit Costco and Walgreens and Target and everything, and when they're, it's July 5th.
1: Oh, no.
0: I'm serious. They were at
1: Costco.
0: Home Depot and Lowe's had the DJing, because I got a text like July 7th, I think, from somebody that saw the skeleton DJ at Lowe's.
1: Oh, my gosh. I think it was at Costco, too, like that massive skeleton.
0: Well, there's a massive skeleton. You're just ready. So now we're there. I'm there mentally. I'm ready for Halloween. But it's still 97 degrees outside right now? So we got to accept this. We got to work through this together. Enjoy shows like Pitbull still at Riverbend tonight as you sweat another person out of your body. What is your hack? What is there a hack that you've had for dog days of summer and for temperatures that we still have? Erica, what you got?
2: My summer hack to stay cool is a wet towel on the forehead. Okay. Old school. My grandmother did it. My mom did it. And here I am.
0: Hey, sometimes you go back to the basics, Erica.
1: I love that. Nice, actually seen people walking down our neighborhood with like a whole towel on their head.
0: Really?
1: Yeah. Like a small face towel on their head.
0: Okay, hang on. Was this Hunter?
1: No, he was not Hunter. He would not be allowed back in the house.
0: Even though you're like, I'm here for this, but no, not in my house.
1: Not in my house. Not Hunter. I love to see it, though.
0: You do you, boo, with your wet towel, but that is not happening. 513-749-1071. Maybe it's simple basics like that. You got a nice cool towel, or it ain't the Temu fan like what I bought and put on my belt. That's fine. You tell us what yours is. We still got hot temperatures. Let's weather it together. More next on a Tasty Tuesday.
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2: Dean from Forks, Cincinnati, painting a good picture in here today. All the sweaty things that we are experiencing here in the tri-state. By the way, if you're just tuned in, we're talking about Mother Nature not speeding up time for us fast enough. Clearly, we're all very impatient when the marketing behind businesses is got us excited. Pumpkin spice wise,
3: starts turning orange.
2: Right, everything. Let's go.
3: My whole Instagram feed is orange now.
2: Right, let's go. Is it Halloween yet? No. Why? Because it's 98 degrees outside.
4: I don't know what it is yet for Pitbull tonight, but
3: I would love
4: please hydrate.
3: A nice weather Halloween, especially because this time it's on a Saturday.
4: If it is, I'm telling you that with that, the Super Bowl that Halloween is for me in our neighborhood, I've got to have that. I got
3: to
4: have it.
3: Let's manifest it. You need to start selling tickets to your Halloween.
4: Facts. Like, I mean, we got diapers to pay for.
3: Exactly.
4: This is like...
3: You put a lot of effort into that.
4: Oh, I got up at 4 in the morning last year to go set everything up and have it ready.
3: That's so nice.
4: I know. This is but there's things that we really enjoy. That happens to be it. So in the meantime, we're still just trying to get past these hot temperatures. We're looking for your hacks. Maybe use them this summer. I brought up the little fan that hooks on the belt. I brought up the neck fan that people are wearing. It's not a fan. It's literally goes around your neck, kind of like a hairband.
3: Yeah. Like a little chain with fans on the side.
4: Yes.
3: Like a little necklace.
4: Nice. Thanks, Dee. Hang on. Aaron wants to talk about summer hack, hot temp.
5: I take ice cold showers and drink ice cold coffee.
4: Okay.
5: That's cold shower wakes you up more than the coffee does.
4: That's the cold plungers out there. Thank you, Aaron. Cold plungers. I will. I swear by the cold plunging thing. I fell off the wagon on doing that, and I just went to cold showers, and that does make a difference. But then when you're stepping out, oh man, I would like to apologize if you hugged me on Sunday during the Bengals tailgate.
3: You'll get a free beer.
4: Like, I'm sorry. I apologize to so many. It was. I sweat through. I had a black shirt underneath it. Then it was open and orange, so I had my orange jersey on. You could literally see the sweat line. I was 90 degrees out then, too.
3: So your Timo fan did not help you, is what you're trying to say.
4: I forgot it. No, in fact, the battery had died from using it the day before. And your boy didn't charge it up well enough. No, I did plug it in. You're right. All right, I'm done with Timo. I need to get better quality products.
3: Is there a local company that makes little fans that we can endorse?
4: Right. I'm trying to get my beak wet here. Sorry, no, I'm not. I want it dry. That's what I want. More next as we talk about Pitbull tonight and Tasty Tuesday. Dee from Fork, Cincinnati. I know my-

0: Kiss 107.1, John Dowd and Friends. Let's go to the Fall Lounge where we theater of the mind. D. Mm-hmm. D from Fort Cincinnati. We're talking about fall. And just pretend it is a nice, crisp fall day.
1: Yes, with like pumpkin.
0: You're wearing a hoodie.
1: Wearing a hoodie with a little pumpkin spice latte or apple cider.
0: Go ahead, keep going. This is nice. I feel like I'm watching one of your reels.
1: What's like a fall food? Maybe like soup?
0: Yeah.
1: Ooh, pumpkin pie.
0: Yes.
1: Not really pumpkin pie, but like maybe like apple pie.
0: Okay.
1: And your kids out in the yard, not next to you.
0: Painting a good picture, Dee. It's good to say like, Dad, I want more Hershey's. I need another Reese's cup. Fine. Take it
1: Ooh,
0: over there.
1: The pumpkin Reese's cups.
0: Oh, yeah.
1: Yes.
0: See, now we're onto something here. This is, yes, it's still hot. Cincinnati, we're still dog days of summer, and it looks like for the next week or two we still have these temperatures, so let's help each other out here to get through this before we start seeing those fall temperatures pop up and we're fully into football season and wearing the hoodie, whatever gets you excited about fall. What's your hack in the meantime, Anna? What you got?
2: My summer hack is that I never go anywhere without my emotional support water bottle filled with ice water.
0: Yep.
2: It is so refreshing, and it keeps me hydrated, and it's cool.
0: Yep.
2: And I love it. It helps so much.
0: Thanks, Anna. The water bottle thing, it's hit all new levels, though. I've seen people like get so creative with how they're going to drink their water.
1: What do you mean?
0: The gallon challenge, have you seen that?
1: No.
0: Where, oh yeah, it's literally a gallon-sized water bottle, and it has the lines. It says,
1: oh,
0: and here's the gallon.
1: Yeah,
0: to
1: it's
0: get
1: like,
0: through
1: hurry
0: your day.
1: Up, loser.
0: Yes.
1: Yes, I love that.
0: Yeah, but then you're carrying around a Gatorade cooler basically the entire day. Like one of those ones that you see on the sidelines of a football game when you're the water boy. I think, credit to you, but I'm the kind of guy, if I drink water, if I drink I'll down 30 ounces real quick. I just do it, boom,
1: but
0: done.
1: I've heard that that's not good because it just comes right out.
0: Yes, it does. I can confirm. Is that why? Is that why I've been peeing my pants? Okay.
1: You're supposed to sip it throughout the day.
0: Oh, okay. That's been the problem.
1: That's when it like cools in.
0: That's why I've made my coworkers uncomfortable.
1: With, like, running around.
0: Did he do it again? Yes. I said, John, that's your... You have children that do that. You need to, sir, stop drinking a gallon of water at once. I feel great. I'm changing pants daily. Okay. By the way, I did not pee my pants. I want to make sure I'm not getting emails. But if you had concerns with today's conversation, it's d@forkcincinnati.com.
1: It's the new edge hotline.
0: We got more next. Talking about your summer hack to stay cool.

All right, the Pitbull pre-party continues. Kiss 107.1, Don Don and friends here on the radio with D and myself, of course, D of Fork, Cincinnati. She's probably going to follow me downtown right now. We're going to go pregame. But with a bottle of bourbon. It is a custom special release of this bourbon. Our friends at CABBI, 115 years they've been serving this community. So we're going to go highlight that a little bit. Get one of these special release bottles with me tonight. I'm going to be there and then head to Pitbull. Of course, me, Cozumel could be one of your stops too. This is your choice. So many decisions to make. Why don't you come hang with me? And then I'll go to Pitbull with you too. Why not? We'll make it a night in Cincinnati as concert season continues. As I continue broadcasting live, a part of my tour, Northside Distilling. I'm heading there now. See ya.

0: Cincinnati's number one in music station, Kiss 107.1, John Don and Friends. All right, friends, yes, with the Pitbull pre-party, I know so many excited about going to Riverbend tonight, myself included. I'll see you there. I'll sweat with you. But I'm also going to pregame at a place known as Northside Distilling with my buddy Aaron Bly. Now, this is, buddy, this is 4 or 5 years that we've done this.
1: This is four years.
0: Of course, and you probably got the days down. Like this, this bromance.
1: I have the days this time. Because it's all about 115. You know, we're 115 years old on the 15th of September. Yeah, and it's 115 proof bottle of bourbon this year.
0: So that's why it's so special. So no wonder why. Like, and I got to credit Aaron with what he's done, CABBI, his team. And thank you, first off, for making me a part of this each and every year. Braille Bourbon, he said it, 115 and only 115 bottles. So this is a very exclusive release.
1: Yep.
0: It is every time, but even more so now.
1: Right, yeah. You know, and this year we did it. So you come down. You get a commemorative Rookwood Pottery bottle that goes with the bottle of bourbon, which is 115 proof, by the way. I'll keep saying that because I'm told that is way, way impressive.
0: It's hot. Cool. It's hot.
1: For $115.
0: In a great way. We already had, earlier on, as you and I were getting ready, people coming in here like, hey, so when's this start? I'm like, you can tell that the demand is there and the excitement for this is there.
1: Yeah, we probably sold 20 boxes, gift boxes so far. Out of only 115 total is all we're selling.
0: Okay. Cincinnati, well, we're just getting started here. We'll continue on here live from Northside Distilling to support CABVI. Talk about that mission a little bit more, too, about what this organization does. I'm well-versed. I've seen the work personally, but I want to make sure you know, Cincinnati. I'm here. I made it downtown. I'm with my buddy Aaron Bly, and we're going to talk about CABVI and their impact in Cincinnati and why you should be getting here for this exclusive bourbon release through 8 o'clock tonight.
1: Correct.
0: All right. John Dowd and Friends, more next.

0: Kiss 107.1, John Down and friends, we continue on downtown Northside Distilling, a part of my Tasty Tuesday. Well, I mean, we should be going right into a Whiskey Wednesday. Well, it's not whiskey, this is bourbon. This is, and there's a big difference there, and you have the true connoisseurs. You have the purists that are showing up to support. That's what I mean. This isn't Aaron. That's why this is so unique. Aaron Bly, of course, of CABBI, as we watch people walk in the door here, Northside Distilling, for one of 115 bottles. You've created this demand for it in such a... like, I just want to give you your flowers, man, for how creative you get for these events. Obviously, you got Dining in the Dark coming up in November.
1: Yeah.
0: That's always amazing, too.
1: You know, John, we couldn't do it without partners like you out there, too. I mean, you're so supportive of the agency, so supportive of the mission, you know, which is really to empower people with a severe visual impairment to remain as independent as they want to be, you know, through programs and services and support groups and equipment. I mean, that truly is half of our mission.
0: Yeah.
1: The other half of our mission, as you know, is about employing people with a visual impairment.
0: Yes.
1: And the events like this, Dining in the Dark, you know, we do that Fun Fest event, that kind of party in the park early in the summer.
0: Yeah.
1: We partner with Westside Brewing on a Braille Ale product that you've helped us with.
0: That's what I mean about unique.
1: It is.
0: So and creative.
1: We try to create unique experiences that nobody else in the community is doing. And get people in here, learn about the mission, support as a donor by purchasing one of our gift boxes this year. And then percentage of the all proceeds raised go back to literally fund the mission of our agency.
0: So, I mean, a ton of love to Northside Distilling,
1: yeah,
0: too.
1: Absolutely.
0: Because you partnering with them. To be able to make that, it's not like you can make the bourbon yourself.
1: No. I've learned a lot, but I haven't learned that much.
0: I was going to say, you're talented, man.
1: No, but
0: I don't see you having a distillery in your house.
1: No, I don't. I should, but I don't. And now that you say that out loud,
0: how do we work on that?
1: A lot cheaper, but probably.
0: 115 bottles. It got even more exclusive this time around. Cincinnati, your job is to get here as soon as you possibly can downtown. So many pre-gaming for Pitbull tonight to have a blast at Riverbend and stuff like that. But we're also, this is kind of like one of those things that's become a tradition going into fall.
1: Each year, I love it. Yeah, September-ish. And September is National Bourbon Month as well.
0: Yeah.
1: And so that's why we started 4 or 5 years ago with this partnership, was really to celebrate that. Tonight is to celebrate our 115th anniversary. So everything is in 115s. If you notice, today is the 15th.
0: Yeah.
1: The bourbon this year is 115 proof bottle. You get a commemorative Rookwood pottery bottle to go along with your bottle of bourbon. It comes in a nice little gift box.
0: Yeah.
1: Hey, Christmas is coming soon, too.
0: Buddy, you're on top of this. Yeah. I remember last year there were people walking in here with flannels on. Oh. So a little bit different today.
1: Yes.
0: That's okay.
1: Yes.
0: Don't wear a flannel.
1: Don't wear your flannel. Wear shorts and a t-shirt as I'm standing here in jeans.
0: Yeah,
1: Trust me.
0: I know. He's dying over here.
1: With sweat dripping down the back of my knees. So, yeah, literally.
0: Our bromance is going to continue. CABBI.
1: It is.
0: Darn right. Come sweat with us and get your bourbon while you're at it. Supporting CABBI. You can hear so many already lined up to pick this up. John and friends, we continue on live from Northside Distilling, downtown Tasty Tuesday.

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3: Westbound 275, there's an accident on the ramp from Ronald Reagan Highway. Left lane blocked on the ramp. Police in tow over there on scene. Looking like traffic is still able to use that ramp, though. Northbound 71, another accident after Dana. This one moved off onto the right shoulder. I'm Eddie Zellick with traffic.
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0: right, friends, live with our friends at Northside Distilling and CABBI for 115 years being celebrated today. Come on, make some noise here, Northside. Of course, John Down and Friends Tasty Tuesday, and we've got the Pitbull pre-party tonight. Riverbend, obviously very excited about that. What a way to pre-party for Pitbull with some bourbon.
1: Pre-party the pre-party.
0: Well, we've kept the party going. Aaron Bly and myself, of course, we've talked about so much over the past 45 minutes, including the mission of CABBI, as we have so many that are tuned in on the radio and here right now. Aaron, let's remind everybody why we're here and the work that CABBI does.
1: We're here to raise dollars to help support two sides of our house. Our mission is really twofold. It's providing programs, services, equipment, and support to about 4,000 clients in our local community a year.
0: Unreal.
1: Who have a visual impairment, severe visual impairment. But the other side of that, yeah, that works, that deserves a clap. The other side of that is really about providing employment opportunities as well.
0: Yeah.
1: So we have a really strong business enterprise side of our business, manufacturing, customer service, viability, office supplies, hopefully a lot of people know about already, furniture, custom signs, etc. And really, we have about 200 all-in employees, about 70 of which or so would be considered severely
0: visually impaired. Just amazing, man.
1: It is.
0: We're going to jump into that some more a little bit coming up next, yeah. But let's get back to the bourbon here for a second.
1: Yeah.
0: Who's excited to have this bourbon in their hands? More importantly, in their bellies. I'm sorry, in the belly is where you really want it. And it is flying. We knew this exclusive release. We knew it was going to go fast. Did you expect it to go this fast? Do we have a number? Is that what we're looking for?
1: I'm looking at Jackson.
0: Jackson, do we have an updated number of availability? Probably not. He said half?
1: Half gone.
0: Okay. My math, so that is what? Like in the 60, 60, 70?
1: We have about 60, 55 to 60 left.
0: Okay. Cincinnati, we're sending out the bats. I'm sorry, this is the bourbon signal. You need to get here quick to get yours because before 8 o'clock tonight, it'll be gone. That's so amazing. And props to CABBI and to Aaron again. I want to say this publicly for how creative this is. And Northside Distilling, right? Can you guys make some noise for them?
1: Yeah, please. Amazing partner.
0: To be able to come up with something and bourbon lovers love it. And then just genuine human beings here in the Tri-State that care about each other in our community showing up. And we continue on here live from Northside Distilling. You got till 8 o'clock tonight to enjoy 115 years, the Braille Bourbon release. More with Aaron coming up and many others. Keep drinking. John Down and Friends, more next.

0: Go to Pitbull tonight. There's an event that's taking place, happens every year. It's become a tradition with CABBI, the Braille Bourbon release, an exclusive release. Got even more exclusive, as Aaron and I were mentioning the past 20, 25 minutes or so, because there's only 115 bottles celebrating 115 years.
1: Yeah.
0: And we are down to what, Aaron?
1: We're down to 80.
0: Dude.
1: And it's only, what time is it?
0: Don't worry about it.
1: In theory, publicized this started 4 minutes ago. People have been coming in, and they've been hitting the door since about 5. So, yeah, we're down to 80.
0: You got to hurry. We were talking about the demand on this. If you got bourbon lovers in your life, I'm going to generalize here, but the dads, as we go into football,
1: absolutely,
0: the fall season,
1: absolutely,
0: and being able to go in their man caves and stuff like that, and they can show their buddies. Because I did that last year. I've done that every year.
1: Yeah,
0: my buddies have tried this and have loved it. So maybe keeping that in mind, just the bourbon lovers, but also just more so for the... just giving back. Here's an opportunity for you to impact.
1: It is
0: an organization.
1: Every purchase, we often, at CBBI say purchase with a purpose.
0: Yeah.
1: Because we have a strong business enterprise operations as well, providing employment opportunities. So one of our mantras is really about purchase with a purpose. If you're buying from us, you're helping not only identify a need you have, but you're helping us identify the needs we have with our visually impaired community. And for those who do not have an ability to pay, that need expensive equipment, we turn nobody away. And it's through events like this that allow us to continue to offer that extremely high level of service to our clients.
0: By the way, I've been to one of the locations to see the jobs that CABBI provides. I have a sign that's right next to me that you guys made for me. This
1: we
0: is
1: did.
0: Some of the services. And through that employment, those that might happen to be visually impaired, it's so cool. I mean, you guys provide an outlet, you provide opportunities, and it's so infectious when you go on site too.
1: It is. Until you see it in action, I've been there almost, it'll be 10 years coming up in a month. And until you really see the amazing work that comes out of our manufacturing facility, the amazing work that comes out of our customer services area with our viability office supplies and furniture business, our custom sign business, to your point, John.
0: Yeah.
1: It truly is. I mean, it's kind of corny, but it truly is almost life-changing to see the amount of independence and just the sheer work ethic and the longevity of these team members. And we have about 200 all-in employees under CABBI's umbrella, and about 70 of which would be considered severely visually impaired.
0: Incredible.
1: Yeah.
0: Incredible
1: yeah.
0: what you guys do. Well, Cincinnati, this is an opportunity to help and keep fueling this and the opportunities that CABBI provides to those that might have experienced vision loss or has been impacted in some way by it. Get some bourbon, 115 years, and you got to hurry. I'm not even kidding. As we get ready for Pitbull again tonight, the Pitbull pre-party will continue here on the air, but also here at Northside Distilling with Aaron Bly and the rest of CABBI. John Dowd and Friends, more next.
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5: Right lane blocked off along southbound 75 over at Paddock Road. A disabled vehicle there. Traffic stop and go from Shepherd Lane up to a 15-minute delay. Westbound 275 accident on the left shoulder between Blue Rock and 74. Expect a few delays in there. I'm Eddie Zellick with traffic.
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Why? We are supporting CABVI. I think you should do the same thing. In fact, you're going to have to do this quick because this bourbon is flying off the shelf in every way. Hey, Northside, if you can hear me, make some noise. There's your bourbon lovers. There they are. We got a line out the door. It was bound to happen because you have so many incredible individuals in Cincinnati that want to support this amazing organization. Cincinnati Association for Blind and Visually Impaired. The work that they do, I've personally seen. I'm personally biased, but if you take some time to get here, you can learn about it as you're sipping on your bourbon. Or get to the website, check out their socials. Of course, Terry Shirk, as you heard, president and CEO, and of course, Aaron Bly before that. We have so much more to cover. Just know that it's about bourbon. 115 years. This exclusive release on this is something you do not want to miss out on, and you got to get here again fast. The Pitbull pre-party continues, as far as I'm concerned. Downtown, Northside Distilling, John and Friends with CABBI. More next. Working hard. Yeah, right. Yeah, right.

0: Kiss 107.1, John Don and friends kind of unofficially turned this into a Pitbull pre-party because that's where I'm going next. You might be going there tonight. You might be on 275 right now to get to Riverbend. Of course, Pitbull, Lil Jon, Lego. We're at Northside Distilling, though, and we're supporting CABBI while we're doing it. And this bourbon, like we said, has flown off the shelves. Only 115 bottles available for the 115-year celebration of CABBI and their impact. It's such a cool partnership to have this bourbon that you can enjoy. And my phone has blown up. Hey, hang on to a bottle for me, John. It's like, you got to get here. I can't. So turn it into the pre-party because, again, Pitbull probably ain't going to hit the stage. What? So I'm ballparking here. 8:30, 9 o'clock. You got Lil Jon, yes, but you're there for Pitbull. So get down here, hang out, and then we can go together. Take pictures, video, all that good stuff. Also, please tag me in that tonight. Kiss 107 on IG so we can share your pictures and video. But in the meantime, 115 years, Northside Distilling with a food truck and so many other giveaways that you can win and support CABBI while we're at it on a tasty Tuesday. You got until 8 o'clock tonight to get here. John Don and friends, more next.
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0: Al Cincinnati, I cannot thank you enough for all that you do, the listening part especially. As you are making your way to Riverbend tonight to enjoy Lil Jon. You can probably hear him now. Yeah! No, that boy ain't on stage yet. I can't wait to see if there's got to be crossover, right? They got to be performing stuff together. They've done too many tracks like this one right here. Are they doing it? It's got to happen, right? It's the most epic show at Riverbend by far. We all know the tracks. We all have danced at wedding receptions and any party that you can find with Pitbull and Lil Jon. Word turns up. Well, it's going to turn up at Riverbend tonight. Tag us in all the pictures that you take. Jon on air or Kiss 107 on IG. I've been broadcasting with CABBI at Northside Distilling. You still got until 8 o'clock tonight. If you happen to be going to Pitbull, if you're not, get down here with me. Catch me before I head over the Riverbend. Hang with some friends and family members, and cannot wait to hang with you tonight. It is still live with concert season in Cincinnati because Mother Nature ain't done with summer yet. Tomorrow. Let's get into a Wellness Wednesday. Before that, let's get into some more bourbon. Down here, Jon and friends. Talk to you soon.
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2: SNL is, among many things, a show that reps the city it's filmed in, New York. So it's only fitting that when it opens its 52nd season later this month, they'll do it with a hometown hero, Jalen Brunson.
3: That's right. The one and only star point guard of the world champion New York Knicks will host SNL's season premiere, which is pretty rare territory for an athlete. And Cat's Eye will perform.
4: And they've announced the first four hosts and musical acts with more to come later in the season. But it's a good start. Dakota Johnson will return for the third time to host Weekend 2 with Rockers Turnstile. And that's followed by Shane Gillis, who also will be hosting for the third time. And Rosalia will join him.
2: Which brings us to the fourth weekend, which falls squarely on Halloween. So it's no surprise SNL invited the latest Scream Queen to host, Obsession's breakout star, Indeed Navaretti. And Gracie Abrams will provide the soundtrack. Season 52 of SNL debuts on the 26th on NBC.
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15: Tonight is clear, then a few clouds late. We'll see a 7 a.m. temp of 71. Now, coming for Wednesday, it's partly cloudy, a few spotty storms, and it's going to be hot, a high of 92, feeling hotter. At night, a slight chance of showers and a low down to 72. That's the forecast. I'm 9 First Warning, Chief Meteorologist Steve Raleigh.
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Mr. 305, that is going to be lit. 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

0: You can't say that we don't give you stuff. That is like one claim. You can say what you want about us, but you cannot say that we do not give you free stuff all the time. And really cool free stuff, too. It's Kiss 107.1. I'm Matt Holliday. Welcome to The Night Show. And you want to go out to Vegas? You want to stay at Park MGM? You want to go see Mary J. Blige in October? We got the trip. The Fred Show's got it. In about, what, 12 hours? 8:30? 8:30 a.m. Be listening tomorrow and all week. 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

0: 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What's good, brother?
1: 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Thank you.
0: Thank you so much, man. I got you, Olivia Dean, coming up next. That work?
1: 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Take care.